0: age of 80, Anna Bates looks back at her career.
1: Many may have sung it, but she was the first. I Will Always Love You, among a back catalogue spanning almost 50 studio albums. Working 9 to 5, the song that saw a crossover into film.
2: I need this job, but this is the last straw.
1: The star had an iconic style and was one of the most honoured female country performers of all time, winning 11 Grammys and 3 Emmys. She cancelled performances in October for health reasons and updated fans in May.
3: Some of the meds and treatments make me a little bit swimmy-headed.
1: Her roots are celebrated at the Dollywood theme park, which opened in Tennessee in 1986.
0: At Dolly Parton's request, a small private funeral service will be held for immediate family. Elsewhere, the dad of one of 5 young men killed in a crash on the A66 on Teesside is understood to have had his home rammed by another car shortly beforehand. 17 people have now been arrested, with detectives investigating suspected offences in the build-up to Saturday's collision, including links to organised crime. Hundreds of American products, including cheese, steel and clothing, are facing new import taxes in Canada. Ottawa has announced retaliatory tariffs as its trade dispute with the US escalates. In sport, Celtic threw away a 4-goal lead as they were knocked out of their Champions League playoff at LASK in extra time. The Premiership champions lost 5-1 in Austria. And a yellow weather alert for thunderstorms is due to come into force for parts of England. The Met Office is warning of flash flooding for central and eastern parts from 3 a.m. Another yellow alert for storms covering Wales and central England has been issued for Thursday.
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5: Good morning, you're listening to Anchor Radio. Here's a look at our weather forecast for today, Wednesday. Cloudy start for you, the odd shower forecast. Cloud lifting this afternoon, bringing some brighter conditions. Any daytime showers will fade into the evening, feeling quite warm. And a top temperature forecast of 26 degrees Celsius.
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2: Hello there, it's Richard Smith here with another A to Z of Pop Trivia Challenge for you. And I'm looking for the answer to the following question. The Boogie Woogie Bugle Boy of Company B was released by which A sisters during 1957? The Boogie Woogie Bugle Boy of Company B was released by which A sisters during 1957? Okay, your time's up. Did you get it? Well, the answer, of course, was the Andrews Sisters.

0: Well, that's all for now, but please do join me again soon here on your favourite station for more from the A to Z of Pop. And I'll see you later. Ta-ra.
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1: From the Sky News Centre at 2. Dolly Parton has died at the age of 80 following a brief battle with cancer. Born into poverty in Tennessee, the country music icon, known for hits like 9 to 5, went on to make almost 50 studio albums. She had a film and business career too. Speaking to ABC in 1978, she was keen to challenge stereotypes about her roots.
2: We were very proud people, people with a lot of class. It was country class, but it was a great deal of class, and most of my people were not that educated, but they are very, very intelligent. Good common sense, horse sense, we called it.
1: Inducted into the Country Music Hall of Fame in 1999, music journalist Matt Charlton explains why she was such a legend.
3: She is one of the main players of country music and popular culture. Over the last 50 years, it's easy to slip into hyperbole whenever any artist in the public eye passes away. But she was an icon. You don't get a theme park without being an icon.
1: Donald Trump says flags are being lowered in America in her honor. Meanwhile, pop star Sabrina Carpenter has said, "I will cherish our laughter and conversations." Elsewhere, it's emerged a dad's home was rammed by a car shortly before his son died in a crash on Teesside. 17-year-old Cole Worthy was one of seven people killed when a Volkswagen hit a car on the A66 on Saturday. Millions of people aren't protecting their brain health because they're unaware of habits that can increase their risk of dementia. The Alzheimer's Society says high blood pressure, obesity and smoking can heighten the chances. In sport, Celtic threw away a 4-goal lead as they were knocked out of their Champions League playoff at LASK in extra time. The Premiership champions lost 5-1 in Austria. And the government's praised Sainsbury's for offering around 10,000 work experience opportunities to young people in deprived areas. The supermarket's launching a programme from October. That's the latest. I'm AJ Walsh.
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5: Good morning, you're listening to Anchor Radio. Here's a look at our weather forecast for today, Wednesday. Cloudy start for you, the odd shower forecast. Cloud lifting this afternoon, bringing some brighter conditions. Any daytime showers will fade into the evening, feeling quite warm. And a top temperature forecast of 26 degrees Celsius.
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7: This is The Red Thread with Tim Cooper, where every song connects

From the US, Matthew Wilder, from his debut album, I Don't Speak the Language, from 1983, on the Red Thread. So from the Four Seasons, Walk Like a Man, of course. Walking? That can be striding, can't it? You got that link, I'm sure you did. Break My Strides. You'll also get this link, our last one in the threads. They can't all be tenuous. We have to have some simple ones. It is Queen. The title will give you the link.

0: That's Queen. They got number 3 in the UK with that one. Number 1 in Austria, Belgium, Netherlands, and many other places. The video was famous. It parodied Coronation Street, all of them in drag. And that caused some controversy in the US, apparently.
1: Tim Cooper, the Red Thread.
0: So our final link then from Matthew Wilde, Break My Stride. Break My Stride to I Want to Break Free. Of course, a straightforward link to finish. Many thanks for joining us on the Red Thread and trying to work out the links or just enjoying the music.

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1: Along the blues, wearing white, Einstein. Whoops, Sandy Leak Footy, so British.
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Starting point this hour is Viva La Vida and it's Coldplay. Ending up a little mix and Black Magic on our musical journey where every song connects, sometimes sensibly, often tenuously. And we got our Cooper Classic tenuous link on the way soon as well. Every song connects on the red threads.

Welcome along then to The Red Thread. I'm Tim Kubas, Coldplay kicking us off. So every song connects around here, sometimes sensibly, often certainly not. Our Cooper Classic Tenuous Link on the way pretty soon this hour. Will Smith also coming soon. Kid Rock as well. So from our first title by Coldplay there, fairly straightforwardly, to this one.

So from Viva La Vida to Viva La Radio. My first car was a Vauxhall Viva, ended up being raced on a Panga racing track, but that's another story. That one from Anna Crumbly in 1999, otherwise known as Lolly, so...

Christina Aguilera got to number two in New Zealand with that one in 2007. Only number 17 in the UK, though. So from Viva La Radio Lolly, a lolly being a type of candy, of course, to Candyman. It's going to get a bit more tenuous now, so... Candy, eh? Who is this? The name of the artist.

So I dropped you the hint of who is this and who was that. It was Charlie Puth, the US singer, and the song from 2017 from his album Voice Notes. And that was the basis of our link from Christina Aguilera and Candyman, or Candy. That can be chocolate, to Charlie and the Chocolate Factory. And that was Charlie Puth. Yes. What was the name of the song, though, I just played? Quite straightforward, this one. Well, if you know, anyway. From our last song title to this song title. It's the red thread where every song connects.

0: That is Robert James Ritchie, otherwise known as Kid Rock. The song from 2007 on the Red Threads, All Summer Long, from How Long Charlie Puth, being our previous song. So it is tenuous time now then. Cooper Classic, Tenuous Link, can you work it out? I'll be amazed if you can, but here goes Kid Rock then. All Summer Long to Sia and the Greatest. It's our Cooper Classic Tenuous one on the way.
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4: Here's a Cooper Classic Connection.

She's got stamina. That's Sia then from Australia. The song from 2016. And the song was the greatest. So what was their Cooper Classic tenuous link then? From Kid Rock all summer long. Well, a kid can be a baby goat or is a baby goat. No question about that. And greatest of all time. Our song there was the greatest of all time in terms of sports. The initials of that being goat. G-O-A-T. Yes, well done if you got that one. So from the greatest then, and Sia, the greatest, eh?

0: of My Love, first done by The Emotions in 1977, US group. A cover there, though, by C.J. Lewis in 1994. So our link then from Sia and the greatest, that can be the best of kind of album, can't it? The Best of My Love. It is the red thread where every song connects. You're going to slow it down next then for my last artist. I just mentioned his name.
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0: from Scotland, Lewis Capaldi, the song from 2023 on the Red Thread. Wish you the best. So from CJ Lewis, best of my love. From one Lewis to another, CJ Lewis to Lewis Capaldi. Every song joins up to the next. If you're wondering what we're doing, so am I.
1: I'm sitting down here, but hey, you can't see me.
0: So from Best of My Love, TV show related, our next link, to this title, Lena Marlin on the Red Threads.

0: So that's sitting down here. So what was our link then from Wish You the Best TV show related to sitting down here, Wish You Were Here? Remember that being on TV for quite some years. That last song there from 1999, and that was certified gold in Norway and the UK. Did well in New Zealand as well, getting to number four. Who was it though? I did tell you. Who was it with that song, Sitting Down Here? Sports related will help you to our next song. Will Smith, what's the title though?
1: Miami. South Beach, bringing the heat.

0: I love this town.
1: That's the actor Will Smith then from 1998. I was wondering what was happening in the middle of that song. I'm sure you were as well. So from Lena Marlin it was, and sitting down here, there's a baseball team called Miami Marlins. And that was a link then to Miami. Well done if you got that. A baseball team at the basis of our link there. It is the Red Threads. Will Smith then. He played a part, didn't he? Yes. What part did he play on TV? Well, he's played a few. And who is this?

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1: From the Sky News Centre at 3, US country music icon Dolly Parton has died at the age of 80 after a short battle with cancer. Known for hits like 9 to 5, Jolene and I Will Always Love You, the singer was one of the most honoured female country performers of all time. She'd postponed shows in October for health reasons. Her nephew, Brian Seaver, announced the news on Instagram.
2: Dolly called me and said she wants to rest in a beautiful bed of plush cotton because after a life wearing heavy rhinestones, she finally deserves to be comfortable and have some rest. Rest in peace, Aunt Dolly. May God bless Dolly Parton, and may God bless you all. She will always love you.
1: Jean Jordan from the British Country Music Association says she leaves a lasting legacy.
3: Every song that she wrote, it just resonated with everybody. And she's just this larger than life woman, and she will never ever be matched with.
1: Sir Paul McCartney paid tribute, describing Parton as a magnificent star and a wonderful woman. Elsewhere, experts are warning certain baby pouches are equivalent to fruit smoothies and they're not helping babies learn to eat properly. Academics have looked at all wet commercial infant food available at 6 UK supermarkets, comparing sugar, protein and energy levels on products. It's calling on regulators to review its labelling. Employers describe youth worklessness as a national crisis, as more than a third have cut the number of entry-level jobs in 12 months. A survey of UK senior business leaders suggests 2 in 5 have invested in AI, reducing the number of roles. In sport, Celtic threw away a 4-goal lead as they were knocked out of their Champions League playoff at LASK in extra time. The Premiership champions lost 5-1 in Austria. And a yellow weather alert for thunderstorms has come into force for part of England. The Met Office is warning of flash flooding for central and eastern parts until 10 o'clock tonight. That's the latest. I'm AJ Walsh.
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5: Good morning, you're listening to Anchor Radio. Here's a look at our weather forecast for today, Wednesday. Cloudy start for you, the odd shower forecast. Cloud lifting this afternoon, bringing some brighter conditions. Any daytime showers will fade into the evening, feeling quite warm. And a top temperature forecast of 26 degrees Celsius.
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and a very warm welcome to the A to Z of Pop with me, Richard Smith. This edition of the programme is brought to you in association with Specsavers Opticians. And during the next hour or so here on Hospital Radio, I'll be introducing you to some of the best songs from the biggest stars of popular music from the 1950s to today. Well, if you've not heard it before, the idea of the programme is this. It's either artist names or song titles that begin with various letters of the alphabet. And on the programme today, we'll be taking a special look at the letter W. And amongst the stars on parade for us to enjoy today were the likes of Connie Francis, Dionne Warwick, Jimmy Cliff, Dawn, Marty Wilde, Betty Boo, and Boy Meets Girl. Ooh-er. To do for the next hour is to just settle back, relax, and stay tuned to us here on Hospital Radio for the A to Z of Pop.

0: show that covers the letter W would be complete without a bit of Barry White. And from 1977, not one of his biggest hits, but it's a real good one. I'm qualified to satisfy you. Now then.
1: I know how to love you. I know how to do it to you.

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Connie Francis there from 1958, a big number one for Who's Sorry Now, and kicking us off on the show in fine style. Absolutely brilliant, the Barry White. And from 1977, as I say, not one of his biggest hits, it got as high as number 37. I'm Qualified to Satisfy You. It's true to say, it's Richard Smith here on the A to Z of Pop on your favourite station with Dionne Warwick.

0: Westlife from 2007 and Home, and Dionne Warwick and the Bee Gees before that with that heartbreaker tune from 1982. And we'll play that one, the Westlife one, especially for everybody that's going home very, very shortly out of hospital. Good news.
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0: You certainly are, and this edition of the programme is brought to you in association with Specsavers Opticians. And on the show today, we're looking at artist names or song titles that begin with the letter W. You see, Dionne Warwick and Westlife. So stay with us right here on your favourite bedside radio station for much more from the files of the A to Z of Pop. And from 1969, here's a number six tune from Jimmy Cliff, and he's in a wonderful world with beautiful people.

Now then, here's something for you to try. If you ever put that record on one of the old-fashioned turntables and slow it right down, it sounds like Rick Astley. Go on, try it. Kylie Minogue, though, from 1989, and I wouldn't change a thing. Jimmy Cliff before that. Wonderful World and Beautiful People, yes. Meanwhile then, here on Hospital Radio, it's time to go back to 1971 with Tony Orlando and Dawn.

0: It's your bedside friend, Richard Smith, and the A to Z of Pop.
1: I'm mad about the boy, and I know it's stupid to be mad about the boy. I'm so ashamed of it, but must admit

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0: released in 1992, and I believe it was part of a television commercial campaign. Dinah Washington, he's mad about the boy, or she's mad about the boy, should I say. Tony Orlando and Dawn before that, and what are you doing Sunday, because I'd like to marry you. Well, well, I'm busy washing me here. Well, if you've just tuned in, hello there, you're listening to Hospital Radio, a friend by your bedside and me, Richard Smith, with the A to Z of Pop. It's a look at the songs and the stars from the 1950s to the present day. And don't forget, if you'd like to find out more about the programmes I do here on your favourite station, then you can always log on to www.theatozofpop.co.uk and let me know what you think. So today on the show, we're looking at the letter W, and coming up in the second half of the programme, this.
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1: A bit of something for everybody. That's what Hospital Radio is all about. And I hope that you can stay with us for the next 30 minutes or so right here on your favourite station for much more from the files of the A to Z of Pop. Covering the letter W with Robbie Williams from 1999. And She's the One.

Two heartthrobs from two completely different eras. Robbie Williams, She's the One, and just here, Marty Wilde and His Endless Sleep. Keep taking the tablets, Marty, that'll do it. Moving right along as only we can here on Hospital Radio, 1978 now, for Ruby Winters and Come to Me.

0: American R&B singer Ruby Winters and Come To Me from 1978. Heavy company and welcome along to Hospital Radio. It's Richard Smith here with the A to Z of Pop and Junior Walker and the All-Stars. And from 1969, What Does It Take to Win Your Love? Oh.
1: It's the sound of Motown with Richard Smith

stand by. I've got the book of knowledge open. Alison Moira Clarkson, born in Kensington, London, changed her name to Betty Boop and then was forced to change it to Betty Boo because the lawyers for Betty Boop said, you can't have our name, that's ours. Even though Betty Boop is a cartoon character. Still, from 1990, a big number three hit for her, and Where Are You, Baby? Junior Walker and the All-Stars before that, What Does It Take? And Ruby Winters just there kicking us off with Come To Me. You're in tune with us here on Hospital Radio. It's the A to Z of Pop with me, Richard Smith, and this edition of the programme is brought to you in association with Specsavers Opticians. On the show today, we're looking at artist names or song titles that begin with the letter W. So stay with us right here on your favourite bedside radio station for much more from the files of the A to Z of Pop. And continuing now with a classic song from 2007 by Eva Cassidy and Katie Melua. I

Now then, where else on Hospital Radio could you get Eva Cassie and Katie Melua doing What a Wonderful World, followed quickly by The Who and Substitute? No, nowhere, I don't think. 1966 and 2007 remembered there. So there we are. That's about all I've got time for today. It's flown by again, hasn't it? No longer do I sit down, then I have to get up and go. This edition of the programme was brought to you in association with Specsavers Opticians, and I hope that you've enjoyed the last hour here on your bedside friend, taking an A to Z look, as we have done, at the letter W. I'll be back with more from the A to Z of pop very soon right here on Hospital Radio. So many thanks for your company today. And until the next time, this is Richard Smith wishing you all a very, very speedy recovery. Do get well very, very soon. And I'm going to leave you with our final tune for today. Comes by way of 1988, got as high as number 9 in the UK charts for a duo called Boy Meets Girl. It was their one and only UK chart success. George Merrill and Shannon Rubicon, who apparently were a husband and wife team. Shouldn't they have been the same second name then? Or is that just me? Anyway, I'll leave you with it. It's Waiting for a Star to Fall. Do take care of yourselves. I'll see you later. Ta-ra!

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1: From the Sky News Centre at 4. Country music icon Dolly Parton has died at the age of 80 following a short battle with cancer. Anna Bates looks back at her career.
2: Many may have sung it, but she was the first. I Will Always Love You, among a back catalogue spanning almost 50 studio albums. Working 9 to 5, what a way to make a living. 9 to 5, the song that saw a crossover into film.
3: I need this job, but this is the last straw.
2: The star had an iconic style and was one of the most honoured female country performers of all time, winning 11 Grammys and 3 Emmys. Cancelled performances in October for health reasons and updated fans in May.
4: Some of the meds and treatments make me a little bit swimmy-headed.
2: Her roots are celebrated at the Dollywood theme park, which opened in Tennessee in 1986.
5: Dolly, I'm begging of you, please don't take my man.
1: At Dolly Parton's request, a small private funeral service will be held for immediate family. And Sir Paul McCartney has paid tribute, describing her as a magnificent star and a wonderful woman. Elsewhere, it's understood the father of a teenager who died in Saturday's deadly crash on Teesside had his property rammed shortly beforehand. Police investigating the circumstances have made a further 5 arrests. Millions of people aren't protecting their brain health because they're unaware of habits that can increase their risk of dementia. The Alzheimer's Society says high blood pressure, obesity, smoking and alcohol can heighten the chances. In sport, Celtic threw away a 4-goal lead as they were knocked out of their Champions League playoff at LASK in extra time. The Premiership champions lost 5-1 in Austria. And the government's praised Sainsbury's for offering around 10,000 work experience opportunities to young people in deprived areas. That's the latest. I'm AJ Walsh.
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7: Good morning, you're listening to Anchor Radio. Here's a look at our weather forecast for today, Wednesday. Cloudy start for you, the odd shower forecast. Cloud lifting this afternoon, bringing some brighter conditions. Any daytime showers will fade into the evening, feeling quite warm. And a top temperature forecast of 26 degrees Celsius.
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Hello and welcome to The Chart Show. I'm Ray Oxley and today we're looking at the top 20 from the week ending the 22nd of November, 1975. And at number 20, it's a drop of one place for D. Clark.

It's the Chart Show with Ray Oxley, looking at the top 20 from the 22nd of November 1975. David Cassidy peaks at 16 with a Beach Boys song.

That's Darling from David Cassidy at 16. And at 15, the Tramps are unable to hold back the drop of 8 places.

It's the weekend in the 22nd of November 1975 on The Chart Show with Ray Oxley. And at 11, it's a drop of three places for Justin Hayward and John Lodge.

blue guitar from Justin Hayward and John Lodge at 11, while it's up four places to number 10 for Jigsaw in their third week on the chart with Sky High.

We're in the top 10 for the 22nd of November 1975 on the chart show with Ray Oxley. And at number 9, Queen with a song that would go to the top spot next week and stay there for a very impressive 9 weeks.

Queen, of course, and Bohemian Rhapsody at number 9, and a huge jump from 27 to 8 for Rod Stewart and his cardiologist.

It's the Chart Show with Ray Oxley from the 22nd of November 1975. And it's down from 3 to 4 for Roxy Music with a strange prescription. Take no-

Roxy Music with Love Is the Drug at number 4, while Hot Chocolate leaps 7 places to number 3 with a song immortalized in the Full Monty.

You Sexy Thing and Hot Chocolate at number 3, and last week's number 1 drops to number 2 for David Bowie in his 7th week on the chart.

David Bowie and Space Oddity at number 2. This has been The Chart Show with Ray Oxley from the week ending the 22nd of November 1975. Join me again when we'll relive the musical memories from another year. I'll leave you with the number 1 for the only week for Billy Connolly and D.

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2: From the Sky News Centre at 5. Dolly Parton has died at the age of 80 following a brief battle with cancer. Born into poverty in Tennessee, the country music icon known for hits like 9 to 5 went on to make almost 50 studio albums. She had a film and business career too. Speaking to ABC in 1978, she challenged stereotypes about her roots.
3: We were very proud people, people with a lot of class. It was country class, but it was a great deal of class, and most of my people were not that educated, but they are very, very intelligent. Good common sense, horse sense, we called it.
2: Announcing her death on Instagram, her nephew Brian Seaver described her legacy.
4: By her example, we believed that anything was possible. She never saw a door she couldn't open, and the door she opened made and changed history. She has always been on your television, your record player, and on your phone playlist, becoming an extended part of your family, whether you liked it or not.
2: Beyonce, who worked with Dolly on her 2024 album Cowboy Carter, has described her as bold and brilliant, while Glastonbury Festival organisers have remembered her 2014 performance, calling her an untouchable legend. Elsewhere, an inquest into the death of Professor Jason Arday is expected to open later. He was found dead earlier this month, days after resigning from the University of Cambridge in a plagiarism row. He denied copying his PhD thesis, but was under intense media scrutiny. Ofgem's expected to raise the energy price cap to a three-year high. Experts predict the regulator will announce a 4% increase for bills from October to December. They say it's driven the Middle East conflict and heatwaves across Europe. In sport, Celtic threw away a 4-goal lead as they were knocked out of their Champions League playoff at Lask in extra time. The Premiership champions lost 5-1 in Austria. And a yellow weather alert for thunderstorms has come into force for parts of England. The Met Office is warning of flash flooding for central and eastern parts until 10 o'clock tonight. That's the latest.
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6: Good morning, you're listening to Anchor Radio. Here's a look at our weather forecast for today, Wednesday. Cloudy start for you, the odd shower forecast. Cloud lifting this afternoon, bringing some brighter conditions. Any daytime showers will fade into the evening, feeling quite warm. And a top temperature forecast of 26 degrees Celsius.
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1: You probably think you're pretty good at multitasking behind the wheel. 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
2: Hello there. It's Richard Smith here with another A to Z of Pop Trivia Challenge for you. And I'm looking for the answer to the following question. Jerry Rafferty took a trip down which B Street in 1978? Jerry Rafferty took a trip down which B Street in 1978? Okay, your time's up. Did you get it? Well, the answer, of course, is Baker Street.
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2: 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And I'll see you later. 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Ta-ra.
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1: From the Sky News Centre at 6. Country music icon Dolly Parton's died at the age of 80 after a short battle with cancer. Anna Bates reports.
2: Love You, among a back catalogue spanning almost 50 studio albums. The star won 11 Grammys and 3 Emmys over the course of her career. She cancelled performances in October for health reasons and updated fans in May.
3: Some of the meds and treatments make me a little bit swimmy-headed.
2: Her roots are celebrated at the Dollywood theme park opening in Tennessee in 1986.
1: In other news, Ofgem's expected to announce a significant increase in what we'll pay for energy from October. Experts predict a 4% rise in bills to their highest level in 3 years. Employers say youth worklessness is a national crisis, as more than a third have cut entry-level jobs in the last 12 months. A survey of UK senior business leaders suggests 2 in 5 have invested in AI, reducing the number of roles. Researcher Ben Harrison from Lancaster University says employers should be wary.
4: What might look like a short-term productivity gain could actually be having a really negative impact on their talent pipeline and opportunities for progression and development in the future that will ultimately potentially end up hurting their business down the line.
1: Research suggests vapes are a proven and viable option for people wanting to quit smoking. A study's found using nicotine e-cigarettes is more effective than other methods such as gum and patches. A yellow weather alert for thunderstorms has come into force for parts of England. The Met Office is warning of flash flooding for central and eastern areas. And sports, Celtic threw away a 4-goal lead as they were knocked out of the Champions League playoff at Lask in extra time. The Scottish Premiership champions lost 5-1 on a night in Austria. That's the latest. I'm Charlie Maggs.
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6: Good morning, you're listening to Anchor Radio. Here's a look at our weather forecast for today, Wednesday. Cloudy start for you, the odd shower forecast. Cloud lifting this afternoon, bringing some brighty conditions. Any daytime showers will fade into the evening, feeling quite warm. And a top temperature forecast of 26 degrees Celsius.
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1: Hello, my name's Ken Anton, and I've just struggled down from the attic with a huge pile of old records. You know, the ones that go round and round at 78 RPM. And the needle's all sharpened up, Nipper has been taken for a walk, and we're ready for 30 minutes of music of the great British dance bands, music from the 1920s through to the 1940s. And the very first piece of music on this programme is one that I'm sure you've heard. This is Harry Roy and his band, and I'll not even give you the title. I'm sure you can tell me.

The voices there of Harry Roy, Marjorie Kingsley and Rainey Lister with Harry Roy's band and You Are My Sunshine. That one was a hit in the 1940s, also for Bing Crosby, and it's still here today, of course. Straight from the Deep South with words by Jimmy Davis, who used it as a kind of signature tune while successfully electioneering for the governorship of the state of Louisiana. And that catchy melody and memorable words can be sung by anyone at all. And in fact, the survivors of a U-boat attack were picked up on a raft far out in the Atlantic, where they had drifted in almost unimaginable distress for days, and they were singing that song, and it kept their spirits up. Certainly a tribute to that song. Going back 10 years before that, this is the Crackerjacks from the San Marco Club in London, and Oh By Jingo, Oh By Jingo.

Oh by Jingo, Oh by G. That one was recorded in London in 1936 on the 10th of March, and it features the Crackerjacks from the San Marco and Florida Club in London. And moving forward 8 years to 1942, the next group are very well known still and very frequently requested, Victor Sylvester and his Ballroom Orchestra. This is Tangerine.

Victor Sylvester and his ballroom orchestra, and that one, a very pleasant quick step, and that was called Tangerine. Going back a few years now, Morris Winnick and his orchestra were playing Moon Over Miami.

Morris Winnick and his orchestra there, and the song entitled Moon Over Miami, and unknown vocalist in that one, recorded in 1936. Moving forward again to 1942, the sentimental ballads of the war years continued unabated. However, many of the songs were forgotten, and after July the 31st of that year, an edict from the president of the American Federation of Musicians banned the making of records by union members after the companies had rejected his demand for royalty payments because they were losing out to records being played on the radio and theatres. And although musicians could no longer make records, singers who were not union members could and did, accompanied by wordless choirs. Very effective it was in the USA, but in England, where wartime conditions made shellac supplies short, and millions of records were collected by dealers, the British Legion and other organisations, for recycling, no such stricture was even suggested, and thus British bands continued to record the latest songs, British or American. One of such of these is Coming In on a Wing and a Prayer, and this one is the story of a return to base of a bomb-damaged plane.

coming in on a wing and a prayer, and the organ, the dance band, and me, collectively known, the collective name rather, of Billy Thorburn, the pianist, H. Robinson Cleaver on organ, and Helen Clare, the vocalist, accompanying him this time. Going back again to the 1930s, seem to be switching back and forward between the two. This one's also a very well-known and Irving Berlin song. Roy Fox and his orchestra to play it, A Pretty Girl Is Like a Melody.

Edmundo Ross and his Rumba Band, and one entitled Nightingale. Our very last record we're going to shoehorn into this week's edition of Get Out These Old Records is one entitled When My Dreamboat Comes Home. This is Bram Martin and his band, from the Holborn Restaurant in London, and it was recorded in December the 5th, 1936. The vocalists are the Three Bells. Did they not also record the Jimmy Brown song? I think they did, actually. And they were also known as the Heron Sisters. Bram Martin taking the cello and with his band for dancing.

That's just about all that we have time for this week on Get Out These Old Records. Final record, When My Dreamboat Comes Home, Bram Martin and his band, from the Holborn Restaurant, London, in 1936. This is Ken Anton saying, I hope you've enjoyed the programme. I've certainly enjoyed playing the records for you, and I hope they bring back pleasant memories for you. I'll be coming down from the attic with a lot more old records next week. But for me, it's time to go. So from Ken Anton, thanks for listening, and see you soon. Bye.

0: Thanks for listening to Hospital Radio, and I'm Gordon Lowe, back with another Music Box programme, bringing you the very best in instrumental music. Coming up for your enjoyment this time, we've got great tracks from the New World Orchestra playing Perfect Day, Van Morrison with Spanish Steps, and Mike Oldfield with Maya Gold. Plus, we've got two tracks from Larry Dalton and his orchestra, and two themes to the television series Tomorrow's World. So if you can, please sit or lie back and stay tuned for another great 30-minute instrumental interlude as we start things off with Tony Hatch.
1: Sounding good.
2: Here is a box, a musical box, wound up and ready to play. But this box can hide a secret inside. Can you guess what is in it today?

Tony Hatch with While the City Sleeps, getting things underway on another Music Box from Hospital Radio. I've mentioned before that he's possibly best known for the themes to Crossroads and Neighbours. But surprisingly, he's only ever had one record in the charts in his own right, and that was a tune called Out of This World, which got to number 50 back in 1962. Next up, the first of two tracks from Larry Dalton and his orchestra with Only You and You Alone.

Back in 1956, that was the tune that introduced us to the Platters when they got to number 5 in the charts. And we've also had chart entries for the Hilltoppers, Mark Winter, Jeff Collins, Ringo Starr and John Alford. And apart from the Hilltoppers, none could get any higher than number 5. Anyway, that particular arrangement of Only You and You Alone was brought to us courtesy of Larry Dalton and his orchestra. Remember, if you want to find out more about the Music Box and have access to the requisite apparatus, then visit mbonline.co.uk to find full details of every track played on this and every other Music Box programme. But now here on Hospital Radio are featured twin tracks from the Johnny Dankworth Big Band and Paul Hart, both of whom have written a theme tune to the television series Tomorrow's World.

two themes of tomorrow's world making up our twin tracks, we then heard from the New World Orchestra with Lou Reed's Perfect Day. But next on Hospital Radio, Larry Dalton and his orchestra are back again to blow their own trumpet, this time with Oh My Papa.

Barry Dalton with Oh My Papa, and that's just about it. This has been The Music Box and will be again sometime soon. I've really enjoyed sharing the best in instrumental music with you. And remember, if you want to get in touch, then check out mbonline.co.uk for full contact details. Next is Van Morrison with Spanish Steps. And then we close with Mike Oldfield and some Maya Gold. So until the next time, I wish you all the very best. Bye for now.

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1: From Sky News Centre at 7. Country music superstar Dolly Parton has died at the age of 80 following a brief battle with cancer. The singer from Tennessee sold more than 100 million records over her six-decade career. Some of her hits include Jolene, 9 to 5, and I Will Always Love You. She postponed shows in October for health reasons. Writer Jamie Klingler is a devoted fan.
2: Dolly lived a way we should all live, with a lot of kindness, a lot of sincerity, and she lived loudly and audaciously and unapologetically. She was hilarious and so, so talented, and I'm grateful that her family gave her to us for so long. Her songs have been the soundtrack to many of our lives.
1: We'll find out shortly how much energy bills will rise by from October. The regulator Ofgem is expected to increase the price cap by around 4%. An inquest into the death of Professor Jason Ardair is expected to open later. He was found dead earlier this month, days after resigning from the University of Cambridge in a plagiarism row. More than a third of businesses in the UK have cut the number of entry-level jobs in the last year. A survey suggests 2 in 5 employers are investing in AI to reduce the need for real people. In sports, Celtic boss Martin O'Neill says it's majorly disappointing to have blown a 4-goal advantage to lose 5-4 in aggregate to LASK in their Champions League playoff. The Scottish champions went into the match 3-0 up against their Austrian opponents and scored first in Linz, but they ultimately fell to a 5-1 defeat on the night. O'Neill says it is a dark day for his side.
3: I would accept the responsibility that is down to me, regardless of whatever you think it might be. Whether it's tactics, whether it's a fitness, and from the position that we were in, we shouldn't even have been going into extra time.
1: And Nottingham Forest have agreed a club record fee of at least £45 million to sign Liam Delap from Chelsea. The striker is scheduled to have a medical today. That's the latest. I'm Charlie Max.
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5: Good morning, you're listening to Anchor Radio. Here's a look at our weather forecast for today, Wednesday. Cloudy start for you, the odd shower forecast. Cloud lifting this afternoon, bringing some brighter conditions. Any daytime showers will fade into the evening, feeling quite warm. And a top temperature forecast of 26 degrees Celsius.
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1: It's the sound of your mates alive. It's getting to more gigs this year and the next. It's the sound of saying, I got you, mate. It's the sound of mates enjoying even more of this. It's the sound of mates getting home instead of here. 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
1: Dad, why poorly again?
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1: Hello there, it's Richard Smith here with another A to Z of Pop Trivia Challenge for you. And I'm looking for the answer to the following question. The 2003 Grammy Award winner for Best Female Pop Vocal Performance went to Christina Aguilera, singing which song beginning with B? The 2003 Grammy Award for Best Female Pop Vocal Performance went to Christina Aguilera, for which B? That's a lot of question for a little answer. It was beautiful.

0: that's all for now, but please do join me again soon here on your favourite station for more from the A to Z of Pop, and I'll see you later. Take care. Ta-ra!
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1: From the Sky News Centre at 8. Dolly Parton's been remembered as a bright, shining star with an everlasting legacy following her death at the age of 80. The country music legend's publicist says she had cancer. Her decades-long career, which produced hits including 9 to 5 and Jolene, went beyond music and acting as she launched a free programme to gift books to children. In 2019, she reflected on her achievements.
2: I've been very proud of everything that I've accomplished to be, but I won't mind being known as the book lady, but I want to be known for my music as well, and to have left something great in the world that wasn't there before I came along.
1: The energy price cap will rise by 4% from October. It means the average household in England, Scotland and Wales will pay an extra £60 a year. Regulator Ofgem announced the increase in response to continued volatility in oil and gas prices caused by the war in the Middle East. Energy Secretary Meata Van Buller says the government is taking action to help.
3: When the Prime Minister came in, the first thing he did on day one of the job was to reduce VAT on electricity bills in order to give families a bit of breathing space. That's on top of £150 that of course we've taken off bills in April.
1: At least 14 children have been killed in a hospital fire in Pakistan. It happened in the capital city, Islamabad. Experts claim vapes are a proven and viable option for people looking to quit smoking. A review suggests while they're probably not completely risk-free, they are less harmful than cigarettes. In sports, Celtic boss Martin O'Neill has shared his disappointment after losing 5-4 on aggregate to LASK in their Champions League playoff. The Scottish champions blew a 4-goal advantage in their 5-1 defeat last night. He says it was a dark day for his side and that he takes responsibility for the loss. And a yellow weather alert for thunderstorms has come into force for parts of England. The Met Office is warning of flash flooding for central and eastern parts until 10 o'clock tonight. That's the latest. I'm Charlie Max.
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5: Celtic capitulated, blowing a 4-goal lead as they were knocked out of their Champions League playoff at LASK in extra time. The Premiership champions lost 5-1 on the night in Austria, having taken the lead through Callum McGregor to go 4-0 up on aggregate. There will be no Scottish representative in the Champions League, with Celtic now dropping into the Europa League. Nottingham Forest were beaten 2-0 by Leeds in the old Premier League clash in the League Cup. It is the second time Oliver Glasner has lost to the Yorkshire club in 4 days after defeat in their Premier League opener. The Austrian manager says the team must learn from these losses.
6: When they made mistakes, we had 2-3 good situations, but we didn't score from these situations. But at the end, I think they were better. Sometimes the reality hurts. Today it really hurts. But on the other side, it can and will help us to improve.
5: Others to progress were Brentford, Hull, Ipswich and Coventry, who all avoided potential upsets. Hull needed penalties to beat Stoke. There are three big Premier League clubs looking to avoid banana skins. Spurs are at home to Charlton. Newcastle face informed Championship side West Brom and Everton travel to Deepdale to play Preston. Bruno Fernandes was voted PFA Player of the Year and got the award at a ceremony in Manchester last night. He beat the likes of Manchester City's Erling Haaland and Declan Rice of Arsenal to the coveted accolade. The Portuguese playmaker says being chosen by his teammates and opponents is humbling.
7: It's very special, you know. I've been voted by the ones that stand out every week against me in the football pitch, and being voted by them, or most of them, let's say, though not was not all of them. It's very special, and I think it makes this award making even having a different meaning for us.
5: Manchester City's Bunny Shaw won the Women's Award, having netted 21 goals, helping City to the Super League title. England captain Joe Root's confident the team can improve their public image after another off-field controversy. Fast bowler Brydon Carse has been dropped from the squad for this week's second test against Pakistan after being pitched in handcuffs outside a bar in Derby on Saturday night. Root says he's committed to changing the culture alongside incoming head coach Stephen Fleming.
8: We want the supporters to look at us and not just revere what we do on the field, but off it as well. And I think over the next little while, as leader of this team, with Stephen and with the group of players themselves, is creating something that is just that.
5: And Rory McIlroy believes the PGA Tour are giving fans what they want by introducing match play to their end of season playoffs. From 2028, the Tour Championship will be played across 2 weeks at two different courses and adopt a head-to-head format.
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9: Good morning, you're listening to Anchor Radio. Here's a look at our weather forecast for today, Wednesday. Cloudy start for you, the odd shower forecast. Cloud lifting this afternoon, bringing some brighter conditions. Any daytime showers will fade into the evening, feeling quite warm. And a top temperature forecast of 26 degrees Celsius.
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2: Country music star Dolly Parton has died after a brief battle with cancer at the age of 80. The musician was best known for her genre-defining hits, including 9 to 5, I Will Always Love You and Jolene. As well as winning 11 Grammys, she also had a successful business career, opening the Dollywood theme park in 1986. Singer-songwriter Parson James says it's a true reflection of Dolly.
3: Going to Dollywood in Nashville, walking through that and just hearing her music through a theme park. She paid for the education of most all of the workers that were there. Just staring around and seeing the magical world that this woman built and how selflessly she did so. It just humbled to be able to be there and experience it.
2: Sir Paul McCartney paid tribute, describing Dolly as a magnificent star and wonderful woman. Pop star Sabrina Carpenter said, "I will cherish our laughter and conversations." Beyoncé, who worked with Dolly on her 2024 album Cowboy Carter, has described her as bold and brilliant. Former Doctor Who writer Mark Gatiss reckons the show should take a longer break. There have been no episodes since May last year, while this December's Christmas special was cancelled after the BBC put production of the show out to tender. Shuti Gatwa's replacement as the Doctor also hasn't been announced yet. And Bella Ramsey and Damon Elder Staunton are taking part in a one-off reading of A Christmas Carol this December. Jim Broadbent, Emma Corrin and Matthew McFadyen are also joining them for the West End show, raising money for homelessness charity Crisis. It's inspired by Charles Dickens's own public readings that began in 1853.
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2: Hello there, it's Richard Smith here with another A to Z of Pop Trivia Challenge for you. And I'm looking for the answer to the following question. Where did Typically Tropical go for their holidays in 1975? So that's where did Typically Tropical go for their holidays in 1975? Okay, your time's up. Did you get it? Well, the answer is Barbados. Whoa!

0: that's all for now, but please do join me again soon here on your favourite station for more from the A to Z of Pop, and I'll see you later. Ta-ra!
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0: tributes to Dolly Parton are being paid around the world. Taylor Swift says she was true grace and true grit, all in one dazzling person, following the country singer's death at the age of 80. Sir Tom Jones says it's left him feeling a great emptiness. And audience members gasped last night as the sad news was announced on stage before a performance of 9 to 5, the musical in West Sussex.
1: Tonight, we will perform the piece as she intended, with great respect and affection for the woman whose vision brought it to life. Our thoughts are with Dolly's family, friends, and all those around the world who loved and admired her.
0: There's more bad news for our bank accounts this morning. Energy bills are rising to their highest in 3 years. Our reporter Johnny Holmes has more.
2: The energy regulator has lifted the price cap for homes in England, Scotland and Wales. Experts say it'll mean your bill will rise by 4%. The war in the Middle East is being blamed, as are the heat waves across Europe, which have caused an increased demand for power for air conditioning.
0: An inquest into the death of Professor Jason Arday is due to open. He resigned from his post as Professor of Sociology of Education at the University of Cambridge earlier this month after facing intense scrutiny over accusations of plagiarism. He was found dead in London on August the 14th. Sainsbury's is creating 10,000 work experience opportunities for young people in deprived areas. It's as the government tries to tackle the UK's youth unemployment crisis. The scheme will target communities with a high number of young people not in education, employment or training, the so-called NEETs. A Met Office yellow warning for thunderstorms is in place across much of England and Wales, including London and parts of the Midlands and the North. It lasts till 10 tonight. We're being warned there may be flooding and tricky driving conditions. And Celtic have crashed out of the Champions League after being beaten 5-1 by LASK. That's the latest from Radio News Hub. I'm Liz Whittaker.
3: Wednesday morning!

getting us underway for this Wednesday morning, and of course playing Dolly Parton, who we've sadly lost rather unexpectedly at the age of 80. We're not doing a birthday today. We're going to be playing three or four tracks from the country legend that was Dolly Parton. All that between now and midday, just our little silly way of remembering her. And what a lovely character she was too. If you ever saw her being interviewed, she was really funny. Anyway, a very good morning. Welcome along. It's the Midweek Morning Show, Andy, through until lunchtime today. All of our usual stuff, nuts at 9, around about 9.45. Also checking in with the Bradshaws. We'll be looking at the national newspapers in just a few moments. And I suspect Dolly Parton being reflected in a lot of those too. Add to that, of course, our regular look at everything going on in the world and our retro chart too. That coming following the headlines at 11 o'clock this morning. What will the year be? Well, all be revealed a little bit later on. And that is your Wednesday morning lineup.

Daryl Wheeler's Soul to Soul Together. And keep on moving. Bring this round to 10 minutes past nine. Very good morning. It's looking a little unsettled today weather-wise. We'll look at that in a little more detail later. Retro chart then put you out of your misery. Now, if you've been following what we've been doing this week, we decided for a change to do something sequential, and it doesn't happen very often. In fact, I don't think we've ever done it before. Now, we started off on Monday morning, 1980. So yesterday, 1981. Today, after the headlines at 11, we're taking you back to the groovy tunes that made the top 10, 26th of August, 1982. And as ever, counting down the top 10 and playing you the top 5 in full as they were on this very day. Now let's have a look at the first part of the national newspapers today and the death of the country music legend and philanthropist Dolly Parton at the age of 80. That dominating pretty much all of the papers today. We will always love you, Dolly. That's the Daily Star. A paper reporting that the singer had been struggling with poor health for quite some time. The Sun, now they're following with the same headlines, saying that music fans worldwide are in mourning over the music icon's death, quoting the US President Donald Trump's pledge to lower the US flag across the country to honour Dolly Parton, calling her death a true loss for millions. Elsewhere today, Daily Mirror paying tribute to the country music icon with a picture of Dolly Parton in one of her signature glittering outfits. And what else we got? Well, The Independent, describing Dolly Parton as the undisputed queen of country. Also quoting the statement from a team who remember her as a rhinestone life that shone bright enough for the world to see. And lastly, in our first part this morning, The Guardian. Now, they're featuring Dolly Parton in her own words saying that I always wanted to be a star. It just seemed natural to me. Elsewhere, the paper's other top story. Now, that's saying that Prime Minister Andy Burnham is going to be facing a test of his support for electoral reform. Now, this coming in his first week in Parliament, with almost 100 Labour MPs supporting a bid for a new national commission. Well, that's the first part of our national newspapers today. More to come after this.

16 minutes past nine. It's one of those songs that we've never played in the almost 4 years of doing the morning show. Playing goodbye and remembering, of course, Dolly Parton, who we lost yesterday at the age of 80. Now, let's have a look, shall we, at the second part of the national newspapers today. The Times, now they're saying that the Prime Minister is poised to announce robust sanctions on Israeli settlements in the West Bank, despite warnings that this could lead to a de facto boycott in the country. The paper adding that Burnham wants to strengthen the UK's approach in response to Israel's plans to open tenders to build 1,200 homes for settlers. Elsewhere this morning, and Birmingham is set to become England's first 20-mile-an-hour city by lowering speed limits on the majority of its roads. Now, that's according to reporting in this morning's Daily Telegraph. Now, if it's introduced, it would make 20 miles an hour the standard on all local and residential roads. The paper adding that the council wants all routes, apart from A roads, to become 20-mile-an-hour zones to ensure that cars no longer dominate street life. The iPaper, leading with the future of UK state pensions. Now, that's been called into question due to public finance time bombs, which have raised the prospect of higher taxes for an ageing population. Prime Minister also warning that the UK is facing Russian retaliation over the UK's ongoing support for Ukraine. Now, that's being reported this morning in the Daily Mail, the paper reporting that security experts have told the Prime Minister to be prepared for what they describe as a direct response from Moscow. Britain must prepare for Putin's threat. Now, that's the story echoed in this morning's Daily Express. And the Financial Times reporting that China, now they've been warning the US it will retaliate if Donald Trump's latest sanctions against Iran are expanded to include any Chinese companies. Lastly today, the Metro saying that a review has shown that vaping is a viable option for people who want to stop smoking. Now, scientists say that whilst e-cigarettes are unlikely to be risk-free, they are still so much less harmful than traditional cigarettes. And those are our national newspaper stories for this Wednesday morning.

It's madness, it really is. And my Uncle Sam, 23 minutes past 9 o'clock. Now, I know you're probably feeling quite perky. The weather's cheered up, in as much as it's not so blisteringly hot. But I'm afraid I do rather have to dampen the mood to talk about energy prices. Now, for millions of us, they're going to be rising to the highest level for 3 years. Now, that is under the latest regulator Ofgem's price cap. Now, they're saying that this price cap will increase by 4%. Now, this is set to come in on the 1st of October compared with the current level, and being driven by higher wholesale gas prices, all this due to Donald Trump's war on Iran. Now, a household using a typical amount of gas and electricity paying £60 a year more, we're told. More than a third of households are now on fixed tariffs, so their prices won't change. The government says that it's cut to VAT on electricity bills will save households £45, and it was doing more, they say, to address cost of living pressures. Opposition parties, though, say Labour not doing enough to address those cost challenges. Now, this new cap, as we mentioned, is going to hit household bills just as the colder weather starts in October. Suppliers saying that energy debt has rocketed, and with high bills likely to persist, are calling for yet more support for those who are struggling to pay their bills. The Energy Secretary saying that the removal of VAT on those energy bills for 6 months from October was a down payment on helping households with those bills. She said the bills would be 45 quid less than they would have been, and that the Warm Homes discount would take another £150 off bills, that for some 6 million households this winter. She's gone on record this morning as saying that she knows people are under huge amounts of pressure due to the cost of living, and knowing too that many people are worried about their energy bills. Analysts at the energy consultancy Cornwall Insight, though, they've been forecasting that domestic energy prices may rise by a further 9% next year. And that, of course, bringing with it renewed concern for households at what will be probably the coldest time of the year. The Shadow Energy Secretary Claire Cortina, for her part, saying that the government had to put cheap energy first. She said that Labour had promised to cut energy bills by £300, but instead they've gone up by nearly £400 instead. Speaking for the Liberal Democrats, a spokesman there for Energy and Net Zero, saying that the Prime Minister must wake up to the scale of the challenge and accept that bold change is needed in any bid, to bring bills down.

0: Detroit Spinners, back to 1980 for that one. I'm working my way back to you. I really am turning into the original grumpy old man, you know. I'm getting more and more frustrated with these AI chatbots when you're trying to make contact with people. It's turning into one of those worlds, especially when you start trying to have a conversation, telling it how annoyed you are. It doesn't understand a word of it. I don't know who it is that they think they're helping with these things, and everybody's always experiencing high call volumes. Have you noticed that? Whenever they're going to take more than a minute, and it's usually when you're complaining about something, which does beg the question, if you're getting a lot of complaints, maybe you've got a bigger problem. Anyway, enough of my rambling. 9:30, news time.
1: From Radio News Hub, I'm Liz Whittaker. Taylor Swift says Dolly Parton was true grace and true grit, all in one dazzling person. It follows the singer's death, aged 80. Bad news for our bank accounts. Regulator Ofgem has raised the energy price cap to a three-year high. And a Met Office yellow warning for thunderstorms is in place across much of England and Wales, including London and parts of the Midlands and the North. It lasts until 10 o'clock tonight. That's the latest. There's more in half an hour.

Energy and Show Me Heaven. What, right now? I suppose we'll all get to see it one day. Apart from some people, those kind of people with too much bronzer on, where I think they're going somewhere else with a very special place here marked. Now, being British, it's time for us to talk about the weather. We do that so well. Downpours and thunderstorms continuing to bring the risk of flooding to many parts of the UK today. Now, there's been a Met Office yellow weather warning for thunderstorms. It's starting at 3 o'clock in the morning through until 10 o'clock and covering much of the Midlands, parts of northern, eastern and southern England, as well as the far east of Wales. Now, the rain, we're told, could well be heavy enough to bring some flash flooding and travel disruption, with lightning and large hail posing additional hazards. Now, a further Met Office yellow warning has been issued for tomorrow, Thursday, with even more thunderstorms expected. Now, for some areas that have hardly seen any rain at all so far this month, the next few days could well be the wettest weather in so many weeks. Now, the band of showers and the thunderstorms, these are going to be pushing northwards during this afternoon, with sunny spells following from the south. We are being warned, though, that some scattered downpours and storms could well pop up during the afternoon. And as much as 30 millimetres of rain. Now, this could fall in some places within just an hour, and possible, too, that even as much as 5 centimetres could accumulate over a few hours. Now, due to the seemingly hit-and-miss nature of showers, some places will miss out on the rain altogether. And we're being warned that some weather apps may struggle to get the details of the forecast completely right. But where there is rain, the flash flooding is a real concern, making it especially problematic. Now, main reason for this, of course, is because it's been so dry for so long. The ground's become rock hard, making it very difficult for any water to get in.

0: He's 17 and it's really all right, unless you need a jacket potato, in which case I'd probably try and send somebody else. It's 19 minutes away from 10. Very good morning. It's the morning show, Andy with you right through until lunchtime today. Now, smokers who want to quit have the best chance of doing so if they use nicotine e-cigarettes. Now, that's according to a review out today. The Cochrane team, now they've looked at 80 major trials involving over 30,000 people, finding that nicotine vapes were more effective than traditional aids, including patches, gum and support plans, increasing the success rate by about 60%, from around 6 in every 100 to more than 1 in every 10. Now, they outperformed non-nicotine vapes too, although researchers say that switching to these afterwards might even help you to wean off nicotine. Can you imagine such a thing? They're also proving much more effective than anti-smoking pills. The NHS rolling those out, although apparently more research is needed on that. Now, they say that these experts, that vaping, although it isn't necessarily risk-free, certainly much safer than smoking itself. Now, in the UK, more over 16s use vapes or e-cigarettes than smoke actual cigarettes, according to figures out. We've been told that around 5.3 million people say that they smoke, whilst around 5.4 use vapes either daily or occasionally. Now, this review is the most recent and perhaps the best evidence to date applying to regulated vapes, which are checked for both quality and compliant with very strict safety laws. It doesn't look at unregulated ones, which can contain illicit substances like THC or spice. Now, one of the report's authors, Dr. Jamie Hartman Boyce, cautioned that unlicensed e-cigarettes are potentially dangerous, with issues including unstable batteries and harmful chemicals. Going on to say that anybody looking to use an e-cigarette or indeed to quit smoking should only buy devices that have been tested and approved by their country's regulatory body.
1: Andy Lloyd gets me going every weekday morning from

0: Eden Kane and Forget Me Not. And the ending always reminds me of Beauty Queen Dropout. Do you remember Beauty School Dropout, rather, from Greece? Remember that one? I don't know where my mind's going with this. It's just after 9:45. Very good morning and welcome. Welcome. It's midweek morning radio. It's Lloyd Phase till lunch. Whatever you describe it as, well, we're still going to do it. Time then for our Nuts at 9. Now, if you thought that Eden Kane song was taking you back, well, we're going to go even further now. One of the original faces on BBC television, and we are going back now to the 1930s, was the guy who was kicking around entertainment-wise for quite a while. As a kid, I remember him. Arthur Askey, his name. Hello, Playmates. Now, he did have a few songs out, and he's here. Oh, he's here. He's in our Nuts at 9 today. Yep, Arthur Askey is...
1: Andy Lloyd's Nuts at 9.
2: Hello, Playmates. And now, for no reason at all, I'm going to sing you a little song that made me famous. The song that I made famous. Well, anyway, one of us is very good, and I entitle it The Bean.

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I'd like to be a busy, busy bee, being just as busy as a bee can be, flying all around the wild hedgerows, stinging all the cows upon the parson's nose. 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

busy, busy bee. Visiting the picnics, quite a little tease. Raising little lumps upon the Boy Scout's knees. I'd like to be a busy, busy bee. Being just as busy as a bee can be. Flirting with a butterfly strong upon the wing. Whoopee, oh, death with his nice sting. Bzz, bzz, bzz, bzz, honey bee, bzz, if you like, but won't sting me. Bzz, bzz, bzz, bzz, honey bee, bzz, if you like, sting me. Silly bee song, isn't it? Oh, what a glorious thing to be, a nice, obedient, busy, busy bee. To be a good bee, one must contrive, for bees in a beehive must be.

0: honeybees, if you like, but don't sting me. Honeybee, honeybee, I must buzz off. 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
1: Arthur Askey, one of those things that alongside a can of Stella Artois always sounds better in the morning. There he was with the bee song. He goes back a long way, as indeed do I, but we will have something a little more contemporary tomorrow. If you've got a suggestion, Nate, for something, could be a guilty pleasure, could be a really terrible song, it could be something that's just a little bit this side of amusing, do get your nominations in. Now, we've got one telephone number and three routes, so you can send a message. This is only for the morning show. Need to be clear about that. Other programmes, well, they've got their own numbers. We like to keep us in little compartments. I've told you this before. Now, for the morning show, 07469 275 285. Now, you can send us a message, either regular text, or on WhatsApp too, and also Telegram. No idea what that's all about. Loads of ways to get in touch, and one copy when it gets to the Kremlin too. Time to have a look what's going on in business today.
2: Ofgem is expected to raise the energy price cap to a three-year high. Analysts are expecting household bills to increase after the Middle East conflict affected wholesale prices. The energy price cap will be revealed later today. Council and school workers have voted against strike action over pay. Unions balloted around 200,000 staff at 500 employers in England and Wales. Experts say that certain baby food pouches are equivalent to a fruit smoothie and should be avoided until a baby is at least 1 year old. Few baby foods sold in pouches meet the desired characteristics for complementary foods. That's what researchers have said after examining a range of products sold in UK supermarkets. Researchers have called for regulators to review whether or not these products should be sold as complementary foods. And talks will be held on bringing UK film, music and arts closer to Europe. The talks are happening with industry representatives at the Edinburgh Fringe Festival.

0: from Hucknall. Yep, and money's too tight to mention, as it usually is these days. Well, it certainly is around here. Retro Chant today, 1982, following the headlines at 11. Rather looking forward to that, one of my favourite years of music. That 1979, I think we each have our own favourite years today. One particular year where every song that came out was one that you remember to this very day. They say the songs from your childhood stay with you for all of your life, which is for some people quite a depressing thought. Time then for us to head stateside for the first time this morning. Do you think we dare? Oh, go on then.
1: It's time for more malicious gossip.
2: I'm Peter Reynolds, and this is your LA Spins Minute. We ran out of fingers a long time ago counting the times Britney Spears did something embarrassing or controversial online. Now she's saying she's a terrible mother and is blaming her parents. But what prompted this? Apparently one of her sons doesn't believe in God. And she does? Don't think there's anything in the Bible that endorses scantily clad posts. Vin Diesel is keeping the hype train rolling for Fast Forever, the 11th film in the Fast and Furious franchise. Diesel said, quote, "I just read the Fast Forever script by Mike Leslie. It's the best script I've read in decades. I'm still crying," unquote. Tied to its 25th anniversary, the film is in theaters now. 25th? Feeling old?

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1: Hello, losers. It's your favorite American president, Donald Trump. I'm here to make radio great again. I really am. Best president that ever lived. Bigger and greater than Big Ben. A clock that's only right once a day. If anyone says this station isn't the best, lock them up. You know, don't just lock them up. Lock them up with capital FM for company. That'll show them. Trump out. Later, losers.

0: People around the world are remembering Dolly Parton following her death at the age of 80. She'd fought a brief battle with cancer. Former US President Barack Obama says it's hard to imagine many people having a bigger impact. Julia Roberts, who starred in Steel Magnolias with her, says she was a magical and joyous human. Dolly sold more than 100 million records during a career spanning six decades. Musician Alice Maria says her influence goes further still.
1: She was like the first person I always looked up to because she showed that you could be like curvy and still have a career and be respected. Like for me especially, that was such a moment when I was younger.
0: The war in the Middle East and the recent heat waves are among the reasons our energy bills are rising again, as Johnny Holmes reports.
2: It's bad news for our bank accounts. Regulator Ofgem has raised the energy price cap to a three-year high this morning. It'll mean our bills will rise by another 4% in the latest hike this year. Experts are blaming the war with Iran, which has pushed wholesale energy prices higher, as well as hot weather across Europe increasing gas demand for power to meet air conditioning needs.
0: An inquest into the death of Cambridge Professor Jason Arday is opening today after the 41-year-old was found dead in South London on August the 14th. His family says more than £224,000 raised in his memory will help with funeral costs and provide financial and practical support. Police investigations are continuing into the events surrounding Saturday's deadly A66 crash. After five more arrests were made yesterday, Cleveland police have detained a total of 17 people following the collision near Middlesbrough, in which two police officers and five people died. Two of the 12 people previously arrested have now appeared in court. And we're being warned there's a risk of flooding and difficult driving conditions till 10 tonight. A Met Office yellow warning for thunderstorms is in place across much of England and Wales. That's the latest from Radio News Hub. I'm Liz Whittaker.

two legends of country music. First off, of course, Kenny Rogers, who we lost a few years ago, and Dolly Parton, who, of course, as we sadly lost yesterday. And perhaps unsurprisingly, she's the person appearing on the front of pretty much all of today's national newspapers, both The Sun, The Daily Mirror, and The Daily Star, all sharing the same headline, "We Will Always Love You, Dolly." Now, the iPaper says she was the legendary queen of country music, one who wanted to be remembered as a songwriter. Now, The Guardian leaves little doubt about whether she achieved that, noting that she was so gifted that she wrote two of the 20th century's greatest songs, they being, according to them at least, Jolene and I Will Always Love You, and wrote them both in just one day. Otherwise, news-wise, Andy Burnham being warned of an impending Russian-UK attack. Now, that's also featured in this morning's Daily Mail on their front page, saying that the Prime Minister has been told by security experts to be prepared for a direct response from Moscow over the UK's support for Ukraine. The former Conservative Defence Minister, Tobias Elwood, telling the Daily Express that Russia will seek to exact a price. The Financial Times leading on China's criticism of fresh United States sanctions, which aim to isolate Iran's economy. Now, the paper's saying that any attempt to expand the sanctions regime to Chinese companies would risk the retaliation of Beijing. Financial Times pointing out that President Xi Jinping is due to meet Donald Trump in Washington next month. According to the Times today, Andy Burnham poised to announce sanctions on Israeli settlements in the occupied West Bank. Now, this coming despite warnings from within the party that the measure could spiral into a de facto boycott of Israel itself. The government telling the paper that it won't comment on speculation and that the Foreign Secretary has been clear that illegal settlements threaten the viability of a Palestinian state and undermine security for both Israelis and Palestinians. The Daily Telegraph, now they're today reporting that the city of Birmingham, once regarded as the motor capital of Britain, is set to become England's very first 20-mile-an-hour city. Now, it says that the city council, which is led by a coalition of the Green Party, Lib Dems and Independents, are looking to introduce the speed restriction on all routes other than A roads in the city. The opposition, led by Reform UK, calling it an anti-motorist policy. A spokesperson for the local authority, though, saying that our message is simple, that slower is safer. And those, then, our national newspapers for this Wednesday morning.

Elton and Neil, Love Will Keep Us Together, which is nicer, I suppose, than we'll get divorced when the kids are gone. It's 13 minutes past 10. Very good morning. I know, I'm being chirpy today. It's Andy with you right through till lunchtime today. The best music and the widest variety anywhere on the wireless. Bradshaw's on their way, as ever. That's coming at around about quarter past 10. You see, I nearly went already.

0: The Shangri-Las, and followed to leader of the pack, I remember walking in the sand. It's a 10:15, and from the sand to, well, a less exotic climbs. Yeah, we're heading to Manchesterford to check in with Manchesterford's favourite, yep, our midweek edition of the Brad Shores.
1: They laid him on a bed. They rubbed his belly with a 2-pound jelly, and this is what he said: Water, come at last. I don't want your water, you can stick it up your...
2: Oi, far enough, lad.
1: Hiya, Dad. We won at football today, and they was all singing that song about me when I scored. Did you hear it?
2: Yes.
1: Even the hen bit?
2: Yes.
1: It's funny, isn't it?
2: Your mother wouldn't think so.
1: She's not in, so I'll sing it for you then.
2: No.
1: Water, come at last.
2: I've heard it.
1: I don't want your water, you can stick it up.
2: Oi.
3: Excuse me.
1: Hiya, Mum.
3: Never mind, hiya. I ought to wash your mouth out with soap, young lad.
2: I warned you, son.
3: I blame you, Alf Bradshaw.
2: Surprise, surprise.
3: Just look at the state of you are, Billy. You're black as the ace of diamonds.
1: I know. I scored at football today, Mum.
3: Oh, let me put this shopping down. My arms are dropping off.
1: I got 2 goals.
3: Just take these off the top, please, Alf.
2: Come over here, then.
3: Oh.
2: Well, bend down a bit.
1: Oh. I scored 1 goal with my toe and the other with my friend's toe.
3: The shops in town were jam-packed with all the Christmas shoppers.
2: Aye.
1: I like Christmas.
3: Oh, my head's aching and my feet are like puddings.
2: What do you mean your feet are aching and your head's like a pudding?
3: Mm.
2: What you need is a nice cup of tea.
3: That would be nice.
2: Right. Well, while you're brewing up, I'll have one.
1: Now have a think,
3: Billy, just take these things up to our bedroom, please.
1: OK.
3: And don't you be mooching in there.
1: OK, I won't.
3: Right, Alf, while our Billy's upstairs, put these in the parlour cupboard at the top where he won't see them. Hurry up, Alf, before he comes down.
2: What did your last slave die of, Audrey?
1: Mum, where is me dad?
3: He's a bit busy at the minute, love. What's up?
1: I've got to write another letter to Father Christmas, so I need some writing paper.
3: Calm down, love. What's the matter?
1: I've got to tell him not to bother bringing me a new bike for Christmas, cause guess what?
3: What, love?
1: He don't need to now, cause I just found one behind.

0: Oh, that'll do.
1: Okay, Dad, I'll do a magic trick instead. Ladies and gentlemen, it's time for Billy Bradshaw the Magic Boy to do a little magic show for you.
0: Right, Audrey, I'm going round to my dad's to take him for a pint before dinner.
1: Dad, will you just watch me do this magic trick?
0: No, later, son. So I'll be back in about an hour then, Audrey.
1: It's only a quick little trick, Dad.
0: An hour will be all right for dinner then, won't it? I mean, you'll be putting it out about then, will you, love?
1: And I can do it easy peasy like a real magic man, you know. So?
0: Look, Audrey, if you don't like your present,
1: watch this.
0: Why don't you just say so?
1: You just put this ball in this magic cup.
2: There's nothing wrong with it, Alf. I mean, it's just what every woman wants for Christmas, isn't it? A kettle.
1: Then you just cover it up with this cloth.
0: You said you wanted something personal. And you're the only one who brews up, aren't you? Eh? You can't get more personal than that then, can you? It's the thought that counts, Audrey.
2: Exactly.
1: Then you just say a magic word, and then you count backwards to 10, 9, 8, 6, 7,

Wild, If I Can't Have You. 10:23. A very good morning, the midweek morning show. Now, birthdays today. If it's yours, have a good one today. Alison Steadman is getting ready for Alison's party, I think, and taking Abigail with her. Now, Gavin and Stacey being one of the things she's done more recently. I think she may well have been in Benidorm too. Certainly in Fat Friends and Life is Sweet. Born on Merseyside this day, 1946, making her 80 today. Also 80, born in the Bronx in New York, was Valerie Simpson, a singer with Ashford and Simpson, and John O'Neill, another musician, this time from Northern Ireland, one of the founding members and one of the main songwriters with the Undertones. He is celebrating his 69th birthday, born in 1957. Same age too for Dr. Alban. Yeah, do you remember It's My Life? It's My Life. Anyway, he's born this day, 1957, to make it in Nigeria, of all places. Didn't know that. 69 today. Also, the bass player with Elastica, Annie Holland by name, 61 today. And the former racing cyclist, an Olympic gold medal winner too, it's Chris Borden, 58 today. And the Home Alone child actor, he's probably never really worked since then, and probably doesn't need to either. Born this day, 1980, 46 today. Yeah, Macaulay Culkin, born in New York on this very day.

0: really lovely to be able to play Judy Collins. She did a couple of others too, including, of course, Amazing Grace and Send in the Clowns. That one, though, probably her best known from Both Sides Now. We've looked at people celebrating their birthdays. I also like to remember people we've lost, and far too early, at the age of just 52. It was this day, 2004, we bid a fond farewell to the American singer Laura Branigan, very known for sort of husky hits, including, of course, the massive 1982 song Gloria, and Self Control too, that making the charts here back in 1983, got all the way to number 5. If you're a cinema fan, a few films out on this day. Firstly, Love Thy Neighbour. Yeah, it was one of the traditions of the day of making cinematic films of things on the telly. That was released on Sunday, the 26th of August in 1973. Now, today's our retro chart of 1982, and at the cinemas in 82, today, very first chance to go and see a new reimagining, or in fact a reimagining, of the film called The Thing, and Who Dares Wins. Yep, that, your very first chance to go and see that in 1982. Rambo 3, also 1988 for that one. And in 2005, it was the launch of The Adventures of Shark Boy and Lava Girl. And I think that's probably one of the two films out of that thing I've never seen. That one being one. Was Shark Boy, was that a real film? It sounds like something you've just made up. It's just after 10:30. Let's have a look at the latest headlines.
1: From Radio News Hub, I'm Liz Whittaker. Taylor Swift says Dolly Parton was true grace and true grit, all in one dazzling person. It follows the singer's death, aged 80. Bad news for our bank accounts. Regulator Ofgem has raised the energy price cap to a 3-year high. And a Met Office yellow warning for thunderstorms is in place across much of England and Wales, including London and parts of the Midlands and the North. It lasts until 10 o'clock tonight. That's the latest. There's more in half an hour.

Bee Gees and Stay Alive. Don't forget too, it's a bank holiday on Monday. We are going to be here, of course. That's across England, Wales and Northern Ireland. Business as usual in Scotland, don't you worry. I'll be here doing my thing. And if you're heading down to London, Notting Hill Carnival, that's all getting underway this coming Saturday. And what else we've got to tell you about? Oh, yeah, the start of autumn. I know it's frightening, isn't it? Just 6 days for that. Starts on the 1st of September. Leaves down, sun away. And the clocks are all going back in 2 months. We're going to start looking at Christmas soon. You mark my words. I know it's quite depressing. Speaking of Christmas, just 120 days to go. Just think, if you put a pound in a pot every day, you'd have 120 quid, which you could send to me. I could certainly do with it. Now, Dolly Parton, of course, dying yesterday, making her our featured artist today, always remembered, always loved, and the undisputed queen of country. She wrote so many songs, quite a few of them went on to be massive hits for many other people, but we're sticking instead with her version of songs that she did, including, of course, two we've already played. Still going to squeeze two more in, though, between now and midday today.

your pardon. The song that was used over here in an advert for beef burgers, playing that one though for a slightly more noble reason today, losing her yesterday at the age of 80, making her a featured artist today, and one or two still to squeeze in between now and lunchtime. Now, the story involving the car crash in Middlesbrough rumbling on today. A house rammed by a car. This was shortly before that fatal crash on the A66. Reportedly belonged to the father of one of the teenagers who died in the accident. Now, 17-year-old Cole Worthy was one of the five young men who died when a Volkswagen Passat, travelling in the wrong direction, hit a Cleveland Police armed response vehicle. Now, that killed the two police officers who were on board that vehicle. The crash happened at around about 20 to 4 in the morning on Saturday. And shortly before all of this, police reportedly receiving multiple reports of two cars. Now, they'd been seen driving dangerously around the town. A Volvo XC60 was also seen ramming properties. Now, we're told this morning that the father's home was rammed, that being the father of one of the people who died. Worthy and the four others, they set out then in the Passat, we're told. Police thinking that maybe they're linking the activities of both the Volkswagen and the Volvo too. There is no suggestion that Colworthy's father was any involvement in any criminal activity. Now, the two police officers, PC Tom Clough and Matthew Blades, they died in the crash, as indeed did the various other teenagers, including one who was 23. The Independent Office for Police Conduct saying that the police officers had been pursuing the Passat for almost 7 minutes when it, well, essentially after it was connected to the earlier criminal activity. They've gone on to say, though, that the pursuit was abandoned sometime before the crash when it turned up on the dual carriageway. Independent local radio Wednesday morning.

0: Simple Minds bringing us around to a quarter to 11. And don't you forget about me. Oh, we wouldn't dare.
1: Andy Lloyd's Morning Show. Weather.
0: Sunny spells, scattered showers. Now, these moving northwards as the morning progresses. Some could be quite heavy with hail and thunder. Now, this could well also lead to the risk of thunder and flooding in some places. Scotland remaining largely dry, feeling quite warm and humid in the sunshine. Light winds, though, to take the edge off it tonight. Now, the showers are easing this evening, although some of them could well make their way into southern Scotland. Further thunderstorms and torrential rain moving back into southern and central areas overnight, turning a little murky in the north. And for Thursday, now, bands of rain and thunderstorms. Now, these are going to be moving northwards across both England and Wales. Sunnier skies, now they're going to be following in from the southeast. Brighter spells for Scotland and Northern Ireland, with those some scattered showers. Top temperatures this morning, 25 for London. We've got 24 in Cardiff, 18 degrees for Aberdeen this Wednesday.
1: Andy Lloyd.

0: minutes away from 11 with the Billy Ocean Red Light Spells Danger. Now one of Scotland's most high-profile gangland figures. We're being told this morning he's been arrested following an early morning raid by police. Stephen Daniel, or Bonzo to his mates. Now, he was taken into police custody around about 6 o'clock this morning from his home in the north of Glasgow. Now, Daniel is understood to be the head of the notorious Daniel crime family, which had been engaged in a violent feud with a rival family called the Lions for more than 2.5 decades. Now, he's been arrested in connection with serious and organised crime, along with firearms and drugs offences. It's all part of a major Scottish operation. In fact, the operation is even more than just Scottish. It spreads right across the UK. It has been used to dismantle several of these gangs. Now, we've been told now that dozens of officers involved were briefed at a nearby police station before joining a convoy or making their way to Daniel's home. Now, two young uniformed officers initially, they approached the property and spoke to him through a first floor window. Then an officer and a police dog were ultimately moved in. Now, a few moments later, Daniel leaving the property through the front door and taken into the back of a police van. Now, being told he's been taken into custody in connection with both serious and organised crime and conspiracy to murder. We will, of course, keep you updated as news comes in. Time now, though, to see what's going on in the world of showbiz.
1: Dolly Parton has been remembered as a true country music icon following her death, aged 80. The musician was best known for her genre-defining hits, including 9 to 5, I Will Always Love You and Jolene. The singer's death was announced by her nephew, Brian Seaver, who said sharing the news was an honour that is mixed with absolute pride and great sadness.
2: My family and I have shared a lifetime of beautiful memories with Dolly, but so have you. She has always been on your television, your record player, your CD, and on your phone playlist, becoming an extended part of your family whether you liked it or not. Our family and the team she has entrusted with her legacy will work diligently to ensure her spirit will live with us forever.
1: Many celebrities from across the world have paid tribute to the country star online, including Sir Elton John, who says that Dolly Parton is irreplaceable. US President Donald Trump says that flags will be lowered across America in Dolly's

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1: It's time for more malicious gossip.
2: I'm Peter Reynolds, and this is your LA Spins Minute. Actress Anya Taylor-Joy, who was outstanding in The Queen's Gambit, says, quote, "Women don't method act because we have things to take care of, so we can't completely lose our minds," unquote. Some male actors have famously immersed themselves so much into their characters that they make it very unpleasant for cast and crew. Like Christian Bale? Singer Madison Beer flashed a stunning engagement ring at Variety Magazine's Young Hollywood event. Madison was at the event to present her friend Tate McRae with the Triple Threat Award. She recently announced her engagement to LA Chargers quarterback Justin Herbert. We hear her ring cost around $650,000. Not too shabby.

0: Tributes are being paid to Dolly Parton, who's died aged 80 following a brief battle with cancer. Celine Dion says, "Dolly, you were pure light with a kind heart and a generous spirit." Beyonce has said she was the North Star, bold and brilliant, talented and tenacious. Here in the UK, audience members gasped as news of her death was announced on stage before a performance of 9 to 5, the musical.
1: Good evening. Before we begin tonight's performance of 9 to 5, we would like to take a moment to remember the remarkable Dolly Parton, who has sadly passed away today.
0: There's more bad news for our bank accounts. Energy bills are rising to their highest in 3 years. Our reporter Johnny Holmes has more.
2: The energy regulator has lifted the price cap for homes in England, Scotland and Wales. Experts say it'll mean your bill will rise by 4%. The war in the Middle East is being blamed, as are the heat waves across Europe, which have caused an increased demand for power for air conditioning.
0: Former England forward Raheem Sterling's been charged with dangerous driving and possession of nitrous oxide after a crash involving a Lamborghini on a motorway. Hampshire and Isle of Wight Constabulary says the charges follow a single vehicle collision on the M3 back in May. 10,000 work experience opportunities are being opened up by Sainsbury's. The scheme will target communities with a high number of young people not in education, employment or training, so-called NEETs. It says the government tries to tackle the UK's youth unemployment crisis. A Met Office yellow warning for thunderstorms is in place across much of England and Wales, including London and parts of the Midlands and the North. It lasts till 10 tonight. We're being warned there may be flooding and tricky driving conditions. And uncomfortable Thameslink train seats, likened to ironing boards, are going to be upgraded to comfier alternatives. The Department for Transport says more than 60,000 standard class seat base cushions will be replaced. That's the latest from Radio News Hub. I'm Liz Whittaker.

mugging the halfway point in our working week then. It's our Retro Chat, third and final hour of Wednesday's programme. And musically then, taking you back to the 26th of August 1982. We're doing the 80s this week. So we started off on Monday with 1980. And by Wednesday, just the logical progression of things, we've made it to 1982. And a big climb then in our chart. In fact, there's a few big climbers. First up, 23 places at 10 for Heck at 100, and they don't want to be nobody's fool. It's a climb of 3 for Toto Coelho with I Eat Cannibals at 9, and dropping down 4 last week at 4, this week at 8 for Yazoo and Don't Go. From the TV series The Kids from Fame, it's a climb of 19 at 7 for High Fidelity, and from the film Fame, and also from the TV series, now Irene Cara this week dropping down 3 places, former number 1 this week at 6. Moving into the top 5, and a huge jump up 22 places for Duran Duran and Save a Prayer.

Duran Duran. It's the retro chart from 1982, and on this very day, the 26th of August, they climbed 22 places, making it to 5 with Save a Prayer. Last week at 6, a jump of 2 for the Boys Town Gang, a

The Boys Town Gang climbing two places at four, and I can't take my eyes off you. 30 minutes past 11. A very good morning, then. Welcome to our midweek retro chart. Now, a band that had been kicking around for about a year at this point, they'd had a big hit starting in around about September, October of 81 with their take on Tainted Love. Their follow-up doing the thing now in August of 1982, and this week a climb of 10 places for Soft Cell.

last week, number 13 in the charts. This week, up 10 to 3 at Soft Cell and Wasp. It's the Retro Charts on your favourite station on your favourite day of the week. Yeah, we're that halfway point between the start and the end of the week. And, of course, the news that this coming Monday is a bank holiday. I knew that would cheer you up. Now let's get into the top two and non-mover a go-go this week. Survivor and the Eye of the Tigress.

0: This week at number two, it's Survivor and the Eye of the Tiger. It's the retro chart 1982, remembered the songs you were shaking your groove thing to on this very day. Before we get to the number one, then, let's take a step back and look at the story so far.
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0: This week at 10, it's a climb of 23 places, Heck at 100, and Nobody's Fool. Up 3 at 9, Toto, Coelho and I Eat Cannibals, and dropping down 4 to 8, Yazoo and Don't Go. From the TV series The Kids from Fame, up 19 for High Fidelity at 7, and dropping down 3, former number 1 this week, down to 6 for Irene Cara and Fame. Moving into the top 5, at 5, it's a climb of 22, Duran Duran and Save a Prayer, and up 2 at 4, The Boys Town Gang and I Can't Take My Eyes Off You. Northern Soul doing its thing in a roundabout way at 3, What Soft Sell, Eye of the Tiger at 2, and another non-mover, Top of the Tree, another week for Dexy's Midnight Runners. Come on, Eileen.

Dexys Midnight Runners featuring the so-called Emerald Express, all having suitably fake Irish names. There they were, their number one across the United Kingdom. Come on, Eileen. And for the music purists, you'll notice that unlike some radio stations, we don't chop the beginning off. No, you get the full Monty. Now, police have been very keen to reassure people that sinister life-size cat-in-the-hat characters seemingly lurking around Britain's streets are completely fake, all AI-generated. Videos of this and photos too are spreading across TikTok like wildfire, all showing the Dr. Seuss character outside homes and in seemingly familiar locations. South Yorkshire Police, amongst the many police forces, who are rapidly debunking the fake posts and claiming that police officers had been investigating sightings. Harry Potter star Ivana Lynch has married the French gardener Dennis Skinner after consulting an astrologer about the wedding date. The couple married at Islington Town Hall on the 21st of August after being advised to avoid a solar eclipse. Now, instead of giving Dennis a traditional wedding ring, she presented him with a necklace containing a tooth from their dog. Indeed. Scientists already working out traffic rules for what could effectively become the first airport around the moon. Researchers working with NASA, and this is Texas, and Purdue University has been developing proposed rules of the road for spacecrafts approaching and leaving any future lunar facilities, including where vehicles could safely wait for permission to land. The word lunar doesn't happen for no reason at all.

0: Samantha Fox. I know, I don't know why I did that. And I only want to be with you. 29 away from 12 o'clock. We've got another song coming up in just a moment. It's our featured artist this morning. Of course, made it Dolly Parton, as we surprisingly lost her yesterday following a short illness at the age of 80. Always one of those people you'll always remember fondly. If you ever saw her on a chat show, she really had such a massive personality. Really, really lovely woman. Although, of course, I've never met her. Never really met anybody, to be honest. Let's have a look at the headlines.
1: From Radio News Hub, I'm Liz Whittaker. Taylor Swift says Dolly Parton was true grace and true grit, all in one dazzling person. It follows the singer's death, aged 80. Bad news for our bank accounts. Regulator Ofgem has raised the energy price cap to a three-year high. And a Met Office yellow warning for thunderstorms is in place across much of England and Wales, including London and parts of the Midlands and the North. It lasts until 10 o'clock tonight. That's the latest. There's more in half an hour. Joe.

Dolly Parton and the Tale of Jolene. I've never met a Jolene, although one of them has popped up in the Archers. I think I've gone off in a funny direction again today. Independent local radio, the best sounding Britain. It's the morning show, Lloyd Face, through until lunchtime. Now, if you're planning a night in tonight, no reason why you shouldn't. I thought I'd give you an idea of exactly what you could watch on the telly. And quite often it's a fairly lacklustre collection, and I don't think today's going to be much different. Anyway, let's have a look at what's on offer. BBC One tonight getting underway with EastEnders, followed by Fake or Fortune, What Happened Next, which presumably is like the greatest hits of the earlier ones. A Celebrity MasterChef rounding up your night's viewing 9 till 10 over on BBC One. A Celebrity Antiques Roadshow, well, it's more like a road trip. Now that's with the actors' long-life friends and stars of the classic mods and rockers cult movie Quadrophenia. Now Leslie Ash and Phil Daniels, they're doing the antiques thing on Lincolnshire's roads. Not a place you'd expect to find them. Inside the Factory, that's after that, and rounding up the night's viewing on BBC Two, it's 9:11 Inside the President's War Room. Over on ITV1, we've got Celebrity Lingo, followed by the two soaps, Emmerdale and Coronation Street, and then Professor T. And over on Channel 4, then Kirsty and Phil's Love It, Lose It, or, well, don't watch it. And that, Murder Detectives rounding up the night, with the never-ending murder to follow, just in case you really can't sleep. Over on Channel 4, Phil and Kirsty, they're at it, Love It, List It, or Lose It. I think I just mentioned that. Maybe that's a repeat. And over on Channel 5 then, Call the Bailiffs, Time to Pay Up, followed by The Great Wall of China with Dan Snow. Fascinating stuff. And that is your night on telly. I know, lucky you've got the radio. And lucky now for our 11s.

0: That's our 11s' Eat to the Beat Mega Mix. Over and done with them for a Wednesday morning. Evelyn Champagne King. I've got no idea how you get a nickname like that. It's almost being, well, I don't know. I could be Andy Prawn Cocktail Lloyd. In fact, there are those that probably do. It's shame it's 19. In fact, it's more like 18 minutes. Let's be accurate about this. Obviously, we've got a bank holiday around the corner. We need to be accurate about some things. Now, let's have a look, shall we, at social media. I do this so that you don't have to. Dolly Parton dominating much of the conversation following her untimely death. The country music legend dying at the age of 80. This all happening yesterday. Now, tributes pouring in from musicians, actors, politicians, and all those obvious millions of Dolly Parton fans around the world, celebrating a career that included so many songs, with charity work too, and of course an acting career with some comedy performances, including being brilliant in 9 to 5 and then Steel Magnolias too. Bruno Fernandes attracting a huge interest in the football side of the world after being named the PFA Men's Players Player of the Year. It's like being a man's man, that. The Manchester United captain chosen by his fellow professionals after setting a new Premier League record with 21 assists last season. Manchester City's Bunny Shaw now won the Women's Award, and Nico O'Reilly was named Men's Young Player of the Year. Sir Billy Boston being remembered following his death on Tuesday at the age of 92. The Wigan and Great Britain rugby league legend scoring over 570 tries in over 560 career appearances and playing a major role in Great Britain's 1960 World Cup victory. Now, he became the first rugby league player to ever receive a knighthood, that happening back in 2025. Now, searches for the phrase blood moon, they're rapidly rising, like a bad moon rising, that, ahead of a deep partial lunar eclipse, which is, we're told, likely on Friday morning, early hours. You'll be fast asleep. Now, it's we're told that 96.2% of the moon will be covered by the Earth's dark umbral shadow, and much of it could just appear a reddish orange. Now, the maximum eclipse in London, it's going to be about 5 o'clock in the morning on Friday the 28th of August, just over an hour before moonset. We all talk about sunset. Nobody ever mentions moonset, do they? Could be a thing, that. Now, do you remember we told you about a new 10p coin? Now, this attracting attention, don't know why it should, but apparently everybody's broke, so 10p's 10p. Now, apparently more than 7 million of these have entered circulation on Tuesday. Now, these new ones carry the king's portrait on one side and an endangered animal on the other. There are those that... Oh, never mind. Now, existing 10p coins, including the face, or at least the kind of silhouette, the profile of the late Queen Elizabeth, do remain legal tender. Independent local radio, it's Wednesday morning.
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0: the Ramones of that one, Baby I Love You. Independent local radio, 3 hours every day. It's Andy, music, news and sport. Now in the news today, a cancer survivor from Newcastle saying that Lewis Capaldi's free therapy scheme helped to change her life after having treatment for stage 4 lymphoma. Now Emily Keyworth used the sessions after struggling emotionally during chemotherapy and radiotherapy, now luckily in remission. She says that the therapy gave her a new outlook on life, and she spent this summer celebrating, well, just being alive. A huge northern choir has now raised more than 80,000 quid for charity through a simple idea of getting ordinary people singing together. Now, Local Vocals has grown to more than 40 choirs, recently brought hundreds of members together for 2 performances. Now, this happened at Manchester's Bridgewater Hall, supporting Northwest Cancer Research. And more than £1.8 million is being invested to turn a former industrial site. Now this, in fact, there's a couple of them, one in Yorkshire and one in Scotland, and to turn them into wildlife havens. The Cold-Faced Wide Space Project, they are creating and restoring ponds, wildlife corridors and natural habitats for both threatened amphibians and reptiles too. And in fact, there's around about 30 of these right across the UK. Lastly, now a social media influencer. I always think it's the sort of thing that you put down when you're a personal assistant or something. It's a bit of a non-job. But anyway, we've got one called Chessie King. Where do you get a name like that from? She's got a husband called Matthew Carter. That's a new thing, isn't it, where everybody's got different surnames, even when they're married. Anyway, they've been celebrating the arrival of their second child, which has probably got a different surname too. She's been speaking openly about spending more than a year trying for another baby and ultimately having one. And in soap news, well, soap and Dancing on Ice, we managed to combine 2 things at once. Now, the star of it is a guy called Matt and his wife Karina Hine. They're expecting another child. A couple announcing that their little miracle is due in 2027 after what they've described as a long period of wishing and hoping. Now, I don't want to go into the biology, but I think there's a bit more involved. Let's have a look, shall we, at what's going on in the world of sport.
1: Celtic have thrown away a 4-goal lead in Austria as they missed out on the Champions League for the second year running. The Scottish champions started off 4-0 up on aggregate against LASK with a 21st-minute deflected strike, but went on to endure one of their all-time European lows with a 5-1 defeat. In the League Cup, Premier League trio Coventry, Hull and Brentford all progress into the next round. Leeds produced a second win at Notts Forest in 3 days. Hull, Norwich City, Barnsley and Lincoln City are amongst other teams that'll all take on the third round. In transfer news, Man United have signed Brighton midfielder Carlos Baleba. It's a 5-year deal worth £70 million. And in the cricket, England captain Joe Root says he's not happy with the latest drinking drama to engulf his side.
2: If I'm being brutally honest, I'm really hacked off. I'm really disappointed that after last week's performance, we're sat here and we're talking about something nothing.
1: Pace bowler Bryden Carse was removed from the squad for this week's second.

Dusty Springfield, and what are you going to do in private? I think I'd refer you to the last thing we were talking about. And that bombshell brings us to an end of our program for this Wednesday morning. Thanks ever so much for being there. I will be back tomorrow morning doing it all in again for a Thursday morning. Bank holiday Monday in prospect. I will be here. No rest for the wicked. I know, I must have been really bad in a previous life. Have yourself a lovely afternoon. Join me from 9 tomorrow morning if you can.

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2: From Sky News Centre at 12. The Prime Minister says he recognises rising energy bills are difficult as the price cap increases by 4%. From October, households in England, Wales and Scotland will fork out an average of £5 per month more for their electricity and gas. Analysts forecast a further 9% hike in the new year. Energy expert at Uswitch, Ben Galeazzi, has this advice.
3: You don't have to accept this rate rise. If you're on a standard variable tariff, which is the tariff type that's affected by the price cap, you can switch to a fixed deal, save now, and have price certainty on your rates for the next year or so, which takes you through the winter. So there are things that households can do.
2: Flags are flying at half-mast across America to pay tribute to Dolly Parton following her death. The country's singer and actress was 80 and had been battling cancer. 14 babies have died in a fire at a hospital nursery in Pakistan. Reports suggest the blaze in Islamabad was triggered by a fault in the air conditioning systems. Officials say one child was rescued. Mohammed Sami says her newborn is among the victims.
4: I have a three-day-old son. They say we have to save the adults first. We saved them. Why were they saving adults? They could have got out on foot. Why didn't they save the children first? They have no idea what they would do if one of their children was killed.
2: A man's been charged in connection with the attempted murder of two police officers in South Lanarkshire. They were making inquiries at a property in Larkhall when a van was deliberately driven at them last month. Raheem Sterling has been charged with dangerous driving and possession of nitrous oxide. The former England footballer was arrested after a crash involving a Lamborghini on the M3 in May. And Manchester City have signed Morocco midfielder Ayoub Bouadi from Lille. The 18-year-old is thought to have cost the Premier League side over £85 million. He's agreed a five-year contract after helping his country reach the quarterfinals of the World Cup. That's the latest. I'm Charlie Max.
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6: Days highs for your Wednesday, 27 degrees Celsius. Any shower sheddies for you this evening, leaving a mainly dry but muggy start to the night. Overnight low, 16 degrees Celsius, and into Thursday with some heavy rain and thunderstorms moving northwards throughout the day. At a risk of localised flooding at times as well. Dry conditions to follow, 24 degrees Celsius. Days highs for your Thursday.
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1: It's the A to Z of Pop Trivia Challenge.
2: Hello there. It's Richard Smith here with another A to Z of Pop Trivia Challenge for you. And I'm looking for the answer to the following question. The Isley Brothers were behind a painted what in their 1969 top five hit? The Isley Brothers were behind a painted what in their 1969 top five hit? Okay, your time's up. Did you get it? Well, the answer is Smile. Well, that's all for now, but please do join me again soon here on your favourite station for more from the A to Z of Pop, and I'll see you later. Ta-ra!
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1: From the Sky News Centre at 1. The average household in England, Wales and Scotland faces an increase of £60 a year on their energy bills. The regulator Ofgem has hiked the price cap by 4% from October. It's down to the war in the Middle East causing volatility in oil and gas wholesale prices. Prime Minister Andy Burnham says a 5% cut in VAT on electricity bills will help.
2: That kicks in from October. We know the price cap will have an impact, but it is what we can do right now. And we'll continue to look as we go forward at how we get energy prices down in the long term. And that's what we need to do too.
1: Dolly Parton's publishers confirmed she died after a short battle with cancer. The 80-year-old country music star released nearly 50 albums over a career spanning six decades. Officials say a fire at a hospital in Pakistan was triggered by an exploding air conditioner. 14 newborn babies have died following the blaze at a maternity ward in Islamabad. Footage shows rescue workers using ladders to reach the third floor nursery through broken windows. Tariq Fazal Chowdhury is the country's Minister for Parliamentary Affairs.
3: It was a blast. It was a fire which spread suddenly and at a very fast speed because there was oxygen cylinders, oxygen pipelines in that ward. So that caused that fire to spread.
1: A murder investigation has been launched after two people died in a house fire on the outskirts of Middlesbrough on Teesside. Four more people were injured, including one woman who remains in a critical condition. The former Chief Constable of West Midlands Police, Craig Guildford's under investigation for possible gross misconduct. The watchdog's looking into the banning of Maccabi Tel Aviv supporters from their Europa League tie with Aston Villa last November. And Sky News understands European nations will withdraw their threat to boycott FIFA competitions. UEFA had proposed pulling out of international tournaments since Gianni Infantino's failed effort to sell off stakes in the World Cup to private investors last month. That's the latest. I'm Charlie Maggs.
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5: Days highs for your Wednesday, 27 degrees Celsius. Any shower sheddies for you this evening, leaving a mainly dry but muggy start to the night. Overnight low 16 degrees Celsius and into Thursday with some heavy rain and thunderstorms moving northwards throughout the day. At a risk of localised flooding at times as well. Dry conditions to follow, 24 degrees Celsius. Days highs for your Thursday.
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7: Very recent research shows 2 in 5 women across the UK don't check their breasts regularly for the signs and symptoms of breast cancer. Katie Goford is a clinical nurse specialist from Breast Cancer Now.
8: If breast cancer is detected early and it's treated quickly, the outcomes are so much better.
7: I see when it comes to women checking their breasts, it's recommended that happens at least once a month, ideally a few days after their period if menstruating, and postmenopausal women should pick a regular dates each month. Talk me through the approach that women should take to check their breasts.
8: Touch, look and check. To examine your breasts all the way up to your collarbone and all the way under your armpit as well, because that's the whole breast area. A lot of people don't realise how much the breast tissue extends, but it is quite a big area that you need to examine. There's not a right or wrong way of examining yourself. It's just touching your breast and knowing what you feel like normally. And at the same time, we would recommend that you stand in front of the mirror with your hands by your side, maybe with your hands on your hips, and then with your hands above your head, so you know what your breasts look like in a normal situation. And that way, by getting used to that, if anything changes, you'll recognise it. So that's the touch and the look side of things, and checking anything is different. Most of the time, when you find a change, it won't be breast cancer, but it's always important to get that checked. And the things that you're looking out for, if you were to notice anything that felt like a lump or any swelling on your breast, in your armpit, or up into your collarbone, collarbone, that would be a reason to get that checked out by your doctor. The same if you notice any changes to your skin. So if you notice that your skin is pulling in, it's looking a bit puckered, or you've got any dimpling that looks a bit like an orange peel, or if you notice any changes to the colour of your skin, so if it's looking red or inflamed.
7: I understand it's also important to check the nipples.
8: You'd be looking at the direction that your nipple is. Everybody's nipple points differently. For some people, it's their normal that their nipple points inwards. But if it doesn't normally and it started to do that, that would be a reason to get in touch with your doctors. You'd also need to be aware of any rashes or any crusting around the nipple or any unusual discharge or liquid that was coming from that area.
7: What about the shape and size of the breasts?
8: If you were to feel that your breast had changed shape, had got bigger or got smaller, then again, that's something that you should alert your doctor to and go and get checked out.
7: All women aged 50 up to their 71st birthday are invited for breast screening every 3 years, but data shows around 40% of those who should come forward don't.
8: We know that when people find their breast cancers on mammograms, often they don't have any other signs or symptoms. So although you might examine yourself, you may not notice any lumps or bumps or any changes that I've just talked about, and it might be something that's so early that it's not detectable by yourself. We know that people are sometimes frightened and they don't want to come forward. They're afraid of what might be found. But if it's caught early, breast cancer can be treated very easily and very well with very good outcomes.
7: My grateful thanks to Katie Goford. To find out more and to access the latest edition of our podcast, visit wordonhealth.com. 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
2: Hello there, it's Richard Smith here with another A to Z of Pop Trivia Challenge for you. And I'm looking for the answer to the following question. Be Young, Be Foolish, Be Happy was a number 32 hit in 1970 for which T? Be Young, Be Foolish, Be Happy was a number 32 hit in 1970 for which T? Okay, your time's up. Did you get it? Well, the answer is the Tams.
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2: 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And I'll see you later. Ta-ra!
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1: From the Sky News Centre at 2. It's understood European countries are backtracking on their threat to boycott FIFA. UEFA is thought to be discussing other ways to challenge Gianni Infantino's leadership after his failed efforts to sell off stakes in the World Cup. Our sports correspondent Rob Harris reports from Monaco, where tomorrow's Champions League draw will be held.
2: The reason this decision, we believe, will be taken is because there have been some assurances received by UEFA that, as in their words, FIFA wouldn't attempt to disfigure the game in such way again.
1: Police looking into a deadly house fire on Teesside say they can't rule out links to organised crime. A murder investigation's underway in Middlesbrough. 12 British tourists are thought to be among those missing in flash floods in Nepal. Local officials now say at least 22 people have died. Energy bills in England, Scotland and Wales are rising to a three-year high after a 4% increase in the price cap. It means the average household will pay £5 per month more for gas and electricity from October to £1,723 a year. Neil Kenward from the regulator Ofgem explains why it's going up.
3: The main factor driving the increase in the price cap today is the increased gas price internationally. So there's been reduced gas flows out of the Middle East because of the events there, and that has driven up gas prices, which feeds into gas bills directly, but also increases our electricity bills.
1: The former Chief Constable of West Midlands Police, Craig Guildford, is under investigation for possible gross misconduct. The watchdog's also looking into the actions of three other officers and a staff member in relation to the banning of Maccabi Tel Aviv supporters from Birmingham. They played Aston Villa in the Europa League last November. And Dolly Parton's legacy beyond music's being remembered following the country legend's death at the age of 80. Known for hits like 9 to 5 and Jolene, singers including Taylor Swift and Sir Paul McCartney are paying tribute, with many also praising her charity work. That's the latest. I'm Faye Rowlands.
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5: Days highs for your Wednesday, 27 degrees Celsius. Any shower sheddies for you this evening, leaving a mainly dry but muggy start to the night. Overnight low 16 degrees Celsius and into Thursday with some heavy rain and thunderstorms moving northwards throughout the day. A risk of localised flooding at times as well. Dry conditions to follow, 24 degrees Celsius. Days highs for your Thursday.
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8: Hello and welcome to the Chart Show. I'm Ray Oxley and today we're looking at the top 20 from the weekend and the 28th of May 1969. And at number 20, it's a rise of 12 places for Jackie Wilson.

Jackie Wilson, and Your Love Keeps Lifting Me Higher and Higher at 20. And heading in the same direction, Smokey Robinson is Crying at 19.

Glen Campbell and Galveston at 18, while the second Tamla Motown single on the chart this week drops from 12 to 17 for Junior Walker and the All-Stars and Roadrunner.

It's the Chart Show with Ray Oxley, looking at the top 20 from the 28th of May 1969. And the third Tamla Motown single drops from 15 to 16 for Diana Ross and the

Living in Shame from Diana Ross and the Supremes at 16, while at 15 it's a jump of 12 places for Booker T in a Hurry.

They don't write titles like that anymore. Dig a Dum Dum by Des O'Connor at 14, while it's an even bigger leap from 39 to 13 for the Edwin Hawkins Singers in a very good mood.

It's the weekend in the 28th of May 1969 on the Chart Show with Ray Oxley. And at 11, it's a rise of two places for Fifth Dimension Check In Their Horoscope.

Aquarius and Let the Sunshine In from the Fifth Dimension, peaking at 11, while it's down three places at 10 for Clodagh Rodgers and Come Back and Shake Me.

in the top 10 for the 28th of May 1969 on the chart show with Ray Oxley. And at 9, it's a rise of 5 places for Tom Jones, In for a Good Evening.

Tom Jones and Love Me Tonight, peaking at number 9. At 8, it's As Far As They Would Go for Manfred Mann and Their Disheveled Friend.

Simon and Garfunkel and The Boxer at number 7. Meanwhile, the fourth and last Tamla Motown single drops from 5 to 6 for the makeup-wearing Isley Brothers.

Behind a Painted Smile from the Isley Brothers at number 6, and up one place and peaking at 5, it's the most requested song ever on hospital radio. Frank Sinatra and My Way.

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1: It's the Charge Show with Ray Oxley from the 28th of May 1969, and it's down from 2 to 4 for Herman's Hermit, Nest Soppy Mate.

Club and Somers with My Sentimental Friend at number 4, while going up from 4 to 3 has obviously got Tommy Rowe's head spinning.

Fantasy from Tommy Rowe would hit the top spot next week, but for now he's at number 3. And peaking at number 2, it's Fleetwood Mac, who've been around a little.

Fleetwood Mac and Man of the World at number 2. This has been The Chart Show with Ray Oxley from the weekend in the 28th of May, 1969. Join me again when we'll relive the musical memories from another year. I'll leave you with the number 1 for the 6th and final week for The Beatles and Get Back.

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1: From the Sky News Centre at 3, Meta has agreed to settle a US court case which accused it of deliberately designing its platforms to get children addicted. Facebook and Instagram's owners to pay a maximum of almost £12 billion. While it still denies any wrongdoing, the firm's going to disable some features on teen accounts, like having the number of post likes visible. Mary Rhodey's son died after chatting to a criminal posing as someone else.
2: They call it spontaneous suicide. I call it what it was, the predictable outcome of a system that protects corporations instead of children.
1: Police in Nepal say 95 people have died following flash flooding, also affecting Himalayan areas of Tibet. Pictures are emerging of homes being swept away. A murder investigation's been launched after two people died in a house fire near Middlesbrough on Teesside. A woman's still in a critical condition. In sport, European countries are expected to drop their threat to boycott FIFA competitions in protest against Gianni Infantino. They still oppose his re-election as president after his failed attempt to sell off parts of the World Cup. Taylor Swift says a world without Dolly Parton doesn't feel possible, real or right. Veda Silva's been reading more tributes to the country music legend, who's died aged 80.
3: Sir Paul McCartney and Cyndi Lauper say they find it hard to imagine life without Dolly Parton. She's been described as glam, funny and kind by Katy Perry, while Sabrina Carpenter says she'll cherish their laughter and conversations. Eminem's recalled a heartfelt letter she wrote to him. Sir Elton John says he's devastated. "We will always love you, Dolly," has appeared across social media from fans in a nod to her hit classic.
1: And household energy bills in Britain will go up by an average of £60 a year from October. The regulators increase the price cap. That's the latest. I'm Faye Rowlands.
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5: Day's highs for your Wednesday, 27 degrees Celsius. Any shower sheds for you this evening, leaving a mainly dry but muggy start to the night. Overnight low 16 degrees Celsius and into Thursday with some heavy rain and thunderstorms moving northwards throughout the day. I have a risk of localised flooding at times as well. Dry conditions to follow, 24 degrees Celsius. Day's highs for your Thursday.
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So we went from Prince, Money Don't Matter Tonight, Money to a Dollar. I Need a Dollar, the title of that song from 2010. Who was it though? What was the name of the artist with that one? A US singer? Do you know? How are we going to get to here?

0: From 2015, of course, from the X Factor, that's Little Mix and Black Magic. What was our final link?
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0: I Need a Dollar, Alo Black was our previous song, so from that black to Black Magic. Many thanks for joining us on The Red Thread and trying to work out the links or just enjoying the music. Many thanks for joining us.

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1: Another round of the Red Thread. We go from Casey and the Sunshine Band this hour, That's the Way I Like It, to John Fred and the Playboy Band, Judy in Disguise in Glasses. So then from the 70s ending up in the 60s, we go from the 50s to the 80s this hour, and every song connects. Can you work out the links? Come on.

0: AC and the Sunshine Band from 1975. That's the way I like it.
1: Oh, I thought you'd like it.
0: Absolutely, that was covered by Clock, was covered by Dead or Alive later on, but KC and the Sunshine Band there. With our first song on the Red Threads, The Move on the Way Soon, UB40 amongst others, as you head towards John Fred and the Playboy Bands. So from KC and the Sunshine Bands.

this on Connects on the Red Thread. Can you work out the links? And I see Easy wants to warm you up there. Casey and the Sunshine Band, "To the Sun Ain't Gonna Shine Anymore." Frankie Valli first did that in 1965, but covered there the year later by what group? Any ideas who they were? That's gonna help you. To this song.

the link there then. A song there that got to number 3 in 1967, Ichiku Park, from the Walker Brothers. The sun ain't gonna shine anymore, that's who they were. You can go for a walk in the park, can't you, to Ichiku Park. So who were they then with that last song in 1967? Tenuous one, Cooper Classic Tenuous Link, coming pretty soon, but our next one is pretty tenuous. Who were they with Ichiku Park then? To this title.

Ark, you get a small face on the back of a penny, don't you? Told you it was tenuous. Coming soon, our Cooper Classic Tenuous Link. Bit simpler next, though. From a penny arcade on the Red Threads. It's the Bee Gees.

0: You win again. I'm sure you guessed the title there. So from Roy Orbison, Penny Arcade, you hope to win in a Penny Arcade, and you're much more expensive than pennies these days, but you probably put it back in anyway. That's what normally happens, isn't it? That one from 1987, number one in many European countries, making them the first group to get a UK number one in the 60s, 70s and 80s. Who were they, though? I'm sure you know who they were. With You Win Again, because that's going to help you to our 60s song on the way next.
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4: 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It's a trip down memory lane like no other. The 1950s was a decade that significant transition from post-war recovery to increasing prosperity. The 1960s was a time of a youth-driven culture.

0: industrial revolution, culminating with the swinging 60s, and the 1970s was a colourful decade that brought us industrial upheaval and strikes and the winter of discontent. Through it all, the music shone through. We cover the birth of rock and roll, the swinging 60s, Motown, glam rock, punk and new wave. 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
2: This is The Red Thread with Tim Cooper, where every song connects to the next.

1967, UK number two for Roy Wood's Move. Yeah, that's what I was trying to say. Anyway, written by Roy Wood, Flowers in the Rain from 1967. So I link that from the Bee Gees. It was, of course, You Win Again. Bees collect nectar from flowers. Of course they do. So that last song, my broadcasting history. Do you know what I'm referring to? If you do, you might make the link here to Dire Straits. It's the Red Threads.

0: I Want My MTV. That is Dire Straits from 1985 from their album Brothers in Arms. So what was the link then from The Move, Flowers in the Rain? Well, that was the first song played on Radio 1 on the 30th of September 1967. And the song from Dire Straits there, Money for Nothing, because it mentions MTV, was the first song played on MTV Europe when that launched on the 1st of August 1987. So first songs being our link on the red thread. It's our tenuous one on the way next then, from Dire Straits, Money for Nothing, somehow, to Joe Fagan, That's Living All Right. Yes, it's our Cooper Classic, Tenuous Link. Can you work it out? It's on the way next.
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That's Living All Right got number 3 in the UK chart in January 1984. The theme tune to Auf Wiedersehen, Pet. Double A-sides with Breaking Away, the other theme song from the show at the time. So, our Cooper classic, Tenuous Link, from Dire Straits then, and Money for Nothing. Well, money, you spend money, don't you? And Spender was a series that starred Jimmy Nail, and Jimmy Nail was Oz in Auf Wiedersehen, Pet. And he was great in both, wasn't he, Jimmy Nail? So then from our last artist, I just told you who he was, to this.

Twist in the 92A, number 6 in the UK charts in 1962, number 6 in New Zealand as well. So our link then, from Joe Fagin it was, that's Living All Right, to a Fagin was a character in Oliver Twist, to Twisting the Night Away. It is the red thread where every song connects. That was slightly tenuous in itself, wasn't it? So who was it with the song there, Twisting the Night Away, from 1962? I'm sure you know. Because that's going to help you. To UB40. And this song, this title, what's the link? It's the Red Threads.

That's UB40 then, Rat in My Kitchen, featuring Herb Albert there on trumpet. Got to Matrav in the UK in 1987. Our link then on the red thread, Sam Cook it was, Twisting the Night Away. Get a cook in the kitchen, don't you? Usually, anyway. To Rat in My Kitchen. Rat, eh? Famous rat comes to mind, television-wise, anyway. Any ideas how we get to this?

Every song connects on the Red Thread Hour from 1985. Fine Young Cannibals, Johnny Come Home. So we went from UB40, Rat in My Kitchen. Remember Roland Rat? He saved TVAM, didn't he? In 1983, Roland Rat. So from Roland Rat to the lead singer of Fine Young Cannibals, Roland Gift. That was that link. Fantastic. So where can we go next on our journey? Simpler one now, from Johnny Come Home. Who is this? Yeah.

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1: From the Sky News Centre at 4, Meta has agreed to pay up to settle its social media addiction trial in America. The owner of Facebook and Instagram denies designing its platforms to deliberately hook children, but will disable some features on teen accounts. A news agency is reporting a 13-year-old girl's among 12 UK citizens missing in flash floods in border areas of Nepal and Tibet. Local police are expecting the overall number of victims, currently just below 100, to rise over the next few hours. Villages and roads have been damaged, with Nepal asking India and China for help. Our correspondent Neville Lazarus is across developments.
2: Pictures of homes being swept away. A number of villages have been affected. So far, the military has said they've rescued close to 100 people. They've been taken to various hospitals. They've called for also private helicopters because those are the main means of transport.
1: Two people have died in a house fire on Teesside, possibly linked to organised crime. It happened in Middlesbrough. An investigation has found two fires which destroyed 19 homes in Stourbridge in the West Midlands a couple of weeks ago were started by accident. Flames broke out in fields where farming machinery was being used. American landmarks have been lit up in pink in memory of country music icon Dolly Parton, who's died at the age of 80. Fans have been laying flowers, including at her Dollywood theme park in Tennessee.
3: Dolly Parton was an inspiration to a lot of us.
4: She was just a woman with the heart of gold.
5: She gave back to where she came from. She always remembered her roots.
6: She was a unifier about peace, love, understanding, and the world needs more Dolly Partons.
1: Sir Paul McCartney says, "We will always love you," a nod to her classic hit. She donated millions to charity and was known for her literary philanthropy. And European countries are backtracking on their threats to boycott the World Cup. It's understood UEFA is looking at other ways to challenge Gianni Infantino's leadership of FIFA. That's the latest. I'm Faye Rowlands.
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8: Days highs for your Wednesday, 27 degrees Celsius. Any shower sheddies for you this evening, leaving a mainly dry but muggy start to the night. Overnight low 16 degrees Celsius and into Thursday with some heavy rain and thunderstorms moving northwards throughout the day. I have a risk of localised flooding at times as well. Dry conditions to follow, 24 degrees Celsius. Days highs for your Thursday.
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12: Hello there and a very warm welcome to a special edition of the A to Z of Pop with me, Richard Smith. Now, during the next hour, I'm going to try and run through the alphabet looking at the back catalogue of songs by one particular artist. But who's it going to be on today's show? Well, on the programme today, we're going to be taking a special look at the work of Dolly Parton. And amongst the hits for us to enjoy today will be the likes of Coat of Many Colours, I Will Always Love You, Love Is Like a Butterfly, Save the Last Dance for Me, The Bargain Store, and We Had It All. We'll also be finding out quite a bit about the lady herself, so all you need to do for the next hour is to just settle back, relax and stay with us here on your favourite station for the A to Z of Dolly Parton. Us off on the programme today, we're going to start at the letter B with a tune from 1978's Heartbreaker album, Baby I'm Burning. Welcome along to the A to Z of Dolly Parton.

originally came out in 1968. Made the charts in the US in 1971 from the LP of the same name, Coat of Many Colours, covering the letter C of the A to Z of Dolly Rebecca Parton, who was born on January the 19th, 1946, an American singer, songwriter, multi-instrumentalist, actress, author, businesswoman and humanitarian known primarily for her work in country music. After achieving success as a songwriter for others, Parton made her album debut in 1967 with Hello, I'm Dolly, which led to success during the remainder of the 1960s, both as a solo artist and with a series of duet albums with Porter Wagoner. Bit more information coming up later on throughout the program all about Dolly Parton, but let's have a look at the letters D and H here on your favourite station. Here you come again very shortly after this. From 1985, Don't Call It Love.

1977 for Here You Come Again. Don't Call It Love before that. You're in tune with the A to Z of Pop with me, Richard Smith. And on the show today, as hopefully you've gathered by now, we're finding out a little bit about and looking at the work of Dolly Parton. So please do stay with us if you can, right here on your favourite station, for some more from the files of the A to Z of Dolly Parton. Two tunes now from the LP Jolene. In a moment or two, the title track from that album. But first this. I Will Always Love You.

recorded in 1973. It made the UK charts in 1976, getting to a high of number 7 for Jolene Dolly Parton, a song inspired by a red-headed bank clerk who flirted with her husband. How dare she? And she turned it into a song very successfully as well. I Will Always Love You, her tribute to Porter Wagoner before that, covering the letters I and J. I wanna feel. Well, Parton began performing as a child, singing on local radio and television programmes in the East Tennessee area. By the age of 10, she was appearing on The Kaz Walker Show on both radio and TV in Knoxville, Tennessee. At 13, she was recording the single Poppy Love on a small Louisiana label, Gold Band Records, and appeared at the Grand Ole Opry, where she first met Johnny Cash, who encouraged her to follow her own instincts regarding her career. I think that was pretty good advice from the man in black. So let's have a look at the letter L now here on your favourite station, and from 1974, from the LP of the same name, Love is Like a Butterfly, Don't You Know?

0: It got very popular, didn't it, as a theme from the BBC TV series Butterfly, sung by Claire Torrey. But there was the original from 1974, Love is Like a Butterfly. Well, if you've just tuned in, hello there, you're listening to the A to Z of Pop with me, Richard Smith. Usually a look at the songs and the stars from the 1950s to the present day. But today, and just to be that little bit different, we're taking a look at the work of Dolly Parton. And coming up in the second half of the show, more hits and memories for you. Just like this.
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1: And that sounds pretty good, doesn't it? So I hope you can stay with us for the next 30 minutes or so right here on your favourite station for much more from the files of the A to Z of Dolly Parton. Now, the first tune you heard in that little montage covers the letter O perfectly. Old flames can't hold a candle to you, don't you know?

Taken from a country crossover album, Burlap and Satin, in 1983. Potential New Boyfriend, cover the letter P for Dolly Parton. And Old Flames before that, from 1979. I don't quite know who the male voiceover on that particular tune was at that time. Bit more information? I think that's a great idea. In 1967, musician and country music entertainer Porter Wagoner invited Parton to join his organisation, offering her a regular spot on his weekly syndicated television programme, The Porter Wagoner Show. Wagoner convinced his label RCA Victor to sign her, and RCA decided to protect their investment by releasing her first single as a duet with Wagoner, a remake of Tom Paxton's The Last Thing on My Mind, released in late 1967. It reached the country top 10 in January of 1968, launching a six-year streak of virtually uninterrupted top 10 singles for the pair. Your final bit of information comes up very shortly here on your favourite station. It's the A to Z of Dolly Parton. And we've reached the letters S and T. We're going to be thinking about love very shortly after her version from the LP The Great Pretender of Save the Last Dance for Me.

Another one of those tunes that never actually bothered the UK charts, but from the LP Real Love in 1985, Think About Love, and that followed Save the Last Dance for Me, and that came out in 1984. It's the A to Z of Dolly Parton here on your favourite station with me, Richard Smith, and on the show today we're finding out a little bit about her and looking at her work throughout the year, so please do stay with us if you can, right here on your favourite station for some more from the files of the A to Z of Dolly Parton. The phrase "the" seeks our attention now. And from 1974, we're going to head off down to the bargain store. Hey, that rhymes, doesn't it? I'll write that down. Hang on.

tune originally written and recorded for the 1996 film of the same name. It came out from the Blue Smoke album in 2014, Dolly Parton, Unlikely Angel. And it was the bargain store before that. I was going to play this during the programme, but I thought, it's meant to be the A to Z of just Dolly Parton on her own. Anyway, it'll do here. Between 1974 and 1980, Parton had a series of country hits, and she began to embark on a high-profile crossover campaign, attempting to aim her music in a more mainstream direction and increase her visibility outside the confines of country music. This led to an increase in popularity throughout the world, writing songs as well as appearing in films, tours and musicals. Dolly Parton is one of the most honoured female country performers of all time, and in 1999 she received the country music's highest honour, an induction into the Country Music Hall of Fame, as well as a star on the Hollywood Walk of Fame. Well, there you are. We've only just scratched the surface there about Dolly Parton and her career. So let's have a look at the letters W and Y. You're the Only One very shortly, but first this from 1984. We had it all.

0: written by Carol Bayer Sager and Bruce Roberts from the album Great Balls of Fire, You're the Only One. We had it all before that, don't you know? Covering the letters W and Y, and there we are. That's about all I've got time for today.
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0: Oh, thank you very much. I think I will, you know. Well, I certainly hope that you've enjoyed the last hour here on your favourite station, taking an A to Z look at the work of Dolly Parton. Until the next time then, this is Richard Smith saying many thanks for your company on the programme today. I'll be back with more from the A to Z of Pop very soon, so it's on to our final tune for this time around. And we're going to finish with this from 1981 from the LP of the same name. It's 9 to 5. Thanks for listening. I'll see you later. Take care. Ta-ra.

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1: From the Sky News Centre at 5, Facebook and Instagram's owner must enhance restrictions on teenagers' accounts as it settles a civil social media addiction trial in America. They include daily time limits and restrictions on seeing the number of likes on a post. Meta's paying around £12 billion but continues to deny its apps are deliberately designed to be addictive to children. Rob Bonta's Attorney General of California, one of the states involved in the case.
2: We'll continue to do all we can to ensure our children are safe online, no matter what platform they log into. I urge other companies to take note that our door is open. I'd much rather work with California's business community than have to take them to court.
1: 33 British nationals are feared missing in flash floods in Nepal, which police there say have killed at least 95 people. The PA news agency is reporting a 13-year-old girl is among the UK citizens unaccounted for. Footage shows people running away as a wall of mud crashes through a Himalayan valley. David Fishers from the Red Cross.
3: Whole villages are reported to have been wiped away, markets wiped away, bridges destroyed, roads destroyed in these very narrow valleys. There's essentially no escape.
1: Fires that went on to destroy 19 homes in Stourbridge in the West Midlands were found to have started accidentally. Officials say farming equipment was being used near fields where the flames started. American landmarks have been lit in pink in memory of country music icon Dolly Parton, who's died aged 80. In London, Buckingham Palace guards performed a rendition of her hit 9 to 5. People travelling abroad are being advised to drink bottled water. Cases of a parasitic stomach bug jumped to their highest level since 2016. And it looks like European nations could be backing down on their threat to boycott FIFA competitions. It's understood they're discussing other protests against Gianni Infantino's leadership. That's the latest. I'm Faye Rowlands.
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5: The Prime Minister is among the politicians, musicians and actors paying tribute to Dolly Parton following her death. The country singer, who'd been battling cancer, raised millions for charity and launched a global programme to give children free books. Andy Burnham says this is an important part of her story.
6: I was Culture Secretary when her libraries were first coming through and the books that went into communities across Britain. So yeah, she leaves that legacy as well as obviously great music that people will treasure forever.
5: Taylor Swift's called her a dazzling person, while Sir Paul McCartney says she was a magnificent star. Sky has greenlit a second season of their show Under Saltmarsh. The detective series stars Kelly Riley, Rafe Spall and Sir Jonathan Pryce. It follows a former officer turned teacher who has to solve a child's murder before an incoming coastal storm washes away the evidence. Rafe is confirmed to reprise his role in the upcoming 6-episode series. Bridgerton creator Shonda Rhimes has renewed her contract with Netflix for another 5 years. Her production company Shondaland is also behind Scandal, Inventing Anna and Grey's Anatomy. The streaming platform says it's delighted to continue the partnership, where stories become genuine phenomena shaping fashion, music and culture far beyond the screen. And a Bel Air spin-off is in the works. Coco Jones will reprise her role as Hilary Banks, the character she played in the dramatic reimagining of the 90s sitcom The Fresh Prince of Bel Air. The show will follow the oldest Banks child as she moves to New York after accepting a job offer from a celebrity chef.
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7: Days highs for your Wednesday, 27 degrees Celsius. Any shower sheddies for you this evening, leaving a mainly dry but muggy start to the night. Overnight low 16 degrees Celsius and into Thursday with some heavy rain and thunderstorms moving northwards throughout the day. I have a risk of localised flooding at times as well. Dry conditions to follow, 24 degrees Celsius. Days highs for your Thursday.
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0: This is Anchor Radio. The sun was shining. The ducks were quacking. All was well as Derek Jones stubbed out his lunchtime cigarette on the ground and put his rubbish in the bin. On his way back to work, he suddenly felt terribly guilty. But why? What had he done? He was racking his brains, and then he saw it. A duck pointing angrily at his discarded cigarette butt. You don't think you're a litterer, but cigarette butts are rubbish. If you smoke, bin your butts. Keep Britain tidy.
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1: It was just another day. A familiar drive through familiar country. But then, just around the corner, came the unexpected. He'd let his speed creep a little too high as he approached a bend. And he was no longer driving at the right speed for the road. The scary thing is, he didn't even realize. Driving even a little too fast for the situation is a major cause of collisions, especially on country roads where you don't know what's around the corner. Think. Don't let your speed

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2: Hello there, it's Richard Smith here with another A to Z of Pop Trivia Challenge for you. And I'm looking for the answer to the following question. What B group consisted of Brian, Carl and Dennis Wilson, Mike Love, Al Jardine and for a short time, Glenn Campbell? What B group consisted of Brian, Carl and Dennis Wilson, Mike Love, Al Jardine and for a short time, Glenn Campbell? Okay, your time's up. Did you get it? Well, the answer is the Beach Boys. Well, that's all for now, but please do join me again soon here on your favourite station for more from the A to Z of Pop. And I'll see you later. Take care. Ta-ra.
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1: From the Sky News Centre at 6. At least 33 people from the UK are among hundreds missing after flash flooding in Nepal. Almost 100 people have died. Pictures from one area show debris hanging from tree branches and survivors caked in mud. A passenger caught the moment a bus was almost washed away by muddy floodwater surging through a valley. Some listeners may find the audio distressing. Meta is to pay up to around £12 billion to settle claims in the US that it designed platforms to get children hooked. It's also agreeing to make changes to Facebook and Instagram, including daily limits and nighttime blocks for teenage users. The firm's denied wrongdoing. Police investigating the deaths of two people, including a child, in a house fire near Middlesbrough on Teesside, have made two arrests. Two men are being questioned on suspicion of murder. The Rocky Horror Picture Show and Annie star Tim Curry has died at the age of 80. He was known for his villainous roles on stage and screen. American landmarks have been lit up in pink in memory of country music icon Dolly Parton, who's died at the age of 80. Fans have been laying flowers, including at her Dollywood theme park in Tennessee.
2: Dolly Parton was an inspiration to a lot of us.
3: She was just a woman with the heart of gold.
4: She gave back to where she came from. She always remembered her roots.
5: She was a unifier about peace, love, understanding, and the world needs more Dolly Partons.
1: Sir Paul McCartney says, "We will always love you," a nod to her classic hit. And Hearts are playing Rapid Vienna in their Conference League playoff. They need to win to stay in the European competition. It's 0-0 in Austria, 2-2 on aggregate. That's the latest. I'm Faye Rowlands.
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7: Manchester City have signed Morocco midfielder Ayoub Bouadi from Lille. The 18-year-old is thought to have cost the Premier League side over £85 million. He's agreed a five-year contract and says he feels he's joined the best club in the world. It's understood Tottenham are close to completing a deal for Manchester City striker Omar Mamouche. An agreement has been reached for an initial season-long loan with an obligation to buy him for up to £60 million next year. Mamouche is expected to have a medical with Spurs today. Spurs are at home to Charlton in the EFL Cup tonight. Also, Newcastle face informed Championship side West Brom, and Everton travel to Deepdale to play Preston. Preston played their previous cup match at Everton's Goodison Park because a new pitch was being laid. Sky News understands European nations have decided to withdraw their threat to boycott FIFA competitions. UEFA's proposed pulling out of international tournaments since Gianni Infantino's failed effort to sell off stakes in the World Cup to private investors last month. It's thought other ways of protesting his leadership of global football's governing body are being discussed. Our sports correspondent Rob Harris reports from Monaco, where tomorrow's Champions League draw will be held.
8: The reason this decision, we believe, will be taken is because there have been some assurances received by UEFA that, as in their words, FIFA wouldn't attempt to disfigure the game in such way again.
7: England cricketer Josh Tung says captain Joe Root's left them in no doubt about how he expects them to behave. The skipper said he was hacked off and criticised players for making silly mistakes after fast bowler Brydon Cass was dropped from the second test against Pakistan for an off-field incident. Tung's revealed how Root spoke to the squad yesterday.
9: He said it straight, yeah, it was a very good conversation. Made it clear what he expects from us. Playing for England, obviously, it's a privilege to play for England, and we've got to make sure we're the best professionals we can.
7: The second test starts at Lord's tomorrow.
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11: Days highs for your Wednesday, 27 degrees Celsius. Any shower sheddies for you this evening, leaving a mainly dry but muggy start to the night. Overnight low, 16 degrees Celsius, and into Thursday with some heavy rain and thunderstorms moving northwards throughout the day. At a risk of localised flooding at times as well. Dry conditions to follow, 24 degrees Celsius. Days highs for your Thursday.
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13: Hello there, and welcome once again to my favourite song. It's the show where we've asked some well-known faces from the entertainment world to tell us what their favourite song is, so we can play it just for you. It really is an eclectic mix of songs and memories that we have for you during the next hour, so please do stay with us and see if their favourite song is your favourite song.
14: Hello, this is Pat Sharp. I hope you're doing okay. So, my favourite song. Well, this could change every day, couldn't it? From the list of endless tunes over the years and all the good ones still to come, it could keep on changing. But I'll go with Aha and Take On Me, because it pretty much is the perfect pop song. And I was also the first guy to ever play the iconic video on TV. When Aha came from Norway to London to be interviewed on Sky Channel, which was the pan-European cable version of the Sky TV that we know and love today. And I played the video on my pop show Sky Tracks, and people in Norway got to see it from a satellite broadcast live from London. Strange old game, perfect pop song on the radio for you right now. Enjoy Aha and Take On Me, and take me on while you're there.

0: Hello to all of you currently listening to Hospital Radio. I'm Paula Lane and I would like to share with you my favourite song, which is Tina Turner's Proud Mary. This song always lifts my spirits and motivates me, and I hope it brightens up your day. Here is Proud Mary by Tina Turner.
1: You know, every now and then I think you might like to hear something from us. Nice and easy. But there's just one thing, you see. We never ever do nothing nice and easy. We always do it nice and rough. But we're gonna take the beginning of this song and do it easy. But then we're gonna do the finish.

Hello everyone, this is Chesney Hawkes here, and I've been asked to take part in a very fun radio feature here called My Favourite Song. First of all, I would like to wish you all well, and I hope that today is a good day for you guys. My favourite song of all time is Imagine by John Lennon. I grew up listening to John Lennon because my father was in a band called the Tremolos, so the Beatles were a huge part of his life and then became a big part of my life. And Imagine was the first song I ever learned to play on the piano, and I went on to play that at pretty much every gig I've ever done. I still think it's the most honest song ever written, and John Lennon, I think, is the most honest songwriter that ever lived. So this is my favourite song of all time, Imagine by John Lennon.

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1: Hello, I'm Diana Moran, but you probably know me better as the Green Goddess. Well, I might be in my 80s now, but I'm still helping people keep fit with my website, www.keepfitandcarryon.com. Now, I've been asked by Hospital Radio to name my favourite song. For me, it will always be Can You Feel the Love Tonight? From the musical The Lion King. It's so beautiful and always makes me shed a tear or two of happiness. It's from the 1994 film, and the version of the song performed by Elton John is my favourite. I've four grandchildren, and together over the years, we've enjoyed the musical many, many times. They've grown up, and now adults, the three girls work in the NHS. The words of the song are so lovely and relevant at this time for many of you in hospital and feeling a bit down. So relax for a few minutes and enjoy, and just feel the love of the NHS staff, and feel the love of your family and friends who are sending you their love.

everybody, it's Sean Williamson here, formerly Barry of EastEnders, and I've been asked by Matthew Rolland to pick my favourite song, which isn't easy. I think we've all got 10, 20, even 30 songs that could fit the bill. But I've picked one. It's a slow song, because do you remember back in the day when the nightclubs, in between 1:45 and 2:00 in the morning before the lights come up, that was the crucial time, because you'd ask someone to dance with you, and if they said yes, it was wonderful. If not, you walked home unkissed and without the all-important phone number in your pocket. So round about this time, one of the hits in the charts, this was the early 80s I'm going back to, was Zoom by Fat Larry's Band. They were pretty much a one-hit wonder, but what a hit. I hope you enjoy it. Get well soon. Lots of love to you all. This is Zoom by Fat Larry's Band. Thank you.

Hi, this is John Thompson, and one of my favourite songs, because I couldn't pick an absolute favourite, is Level 42, Hot Water, preferably the 12-inch mix, because this was one of my absolute favourite bands when I was learning to play drums properly, and they played the kind of music I loved, which was jazz funk, and still love. And I'd like to take this opportunity to wish everyone in all the hospitals, get well soon, and have a speedy recovery, and enjoy this track. Thank you.

0: 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We lost 48 men. I was the closest to the bomb to survive.
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9: Welcome back to My Favourite Song. It's the show where we've asked a whole bunch of celebs to tell us about their favourite song

Hello, Adrian Lester here. Just wanted to share with you that my favourite track is As by Stevie Wonder. Wherever I am, whatever I'm doing, whenever this song comes on, it always lifts my spirit. So wherever you are and whatever you're doing, I hope you enjoy it. All the best.

Hi, this is Simon Le Bon from Duran Duran on Your Hospital Radio. I've been doing a little radio show. It's called Whoosh. And over the last year, I've played some fantastic music. And you know what? I'm going to choose a track by a band called Caveman. This is You Got a Feeling.

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1: Hello there, everybody. My name's Sue Devaney. I play Debbie Webster in Coronation Street. And I'm just wishing you all the very best. And I hope you all get well soon. My favourite song at the minute today, because it changes from day to day, but it's called Oh Happy Day by Misha Paris. It's a real feel-good, upbeat, lifting song. So have a clap, have a dance, have a sing-song and enjoy. Ta-ra for now.

0: My name is Danny John Jules, and my favorite song is I've Got to Be Me by Sammy Davis Jr. because it's kind of what everyone really wants to be, no matter where they are. So as long as you keep being you, that's the main thing.
1: Whether I'm right or whether I'm wrong, whether I find a place in this world

0: Well, that's just about all we have time for now. I hope you've enjoyed our celebrities telling us about their favourite song, and I wonder whether we've played a favourite song of yours in the last hour. Matthew Rolland from Hospital Radio Reading was responsible for getting all of our celebrities involved in today's show, so thanks to him for all his hard work in making that happen. I'm Richard Smith saying thank you so much for listening to this edition of My Favourite Song, and we look forward to your company again very soon. And as we just have time left for one more, who's our final guest on the show today?
1: Hi everyone, I'm Nikki Chapman, and I hope you're all keeping well and wish you all the very best. My favourite song that I'm going to share with you today is Take That's Back for Good. Now, I am going to take you back to the 1990s when I worked with this band, and I can remember organising their performance on the Brit Awards, where they just sat down on stools, very simple, beautifully shot, and wonderfully performed. And it also takes me back to the time I was on the video shoot for this video. It all sounds very glamorous, doesn't it, working in the music industry? But I promise you, it really wasn't for this shoot. The video was shot in either Elstree Street or Pinewood. I can't remember which one, but it was one of our big studios in the UK. It was pouring with rain, but it is one of the most beautiful songs ever. And whenever I listen to it, it takes me back to those years in the 90s when I was fortunate enough to work with the band. Enjoy and take care. Lots of love.

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1: From the Sky News Centre at 7. The Prime Minister has promised to do everything he can to support British nationals impacted by flash floods in Nepal. At least 33 UK citizens are among those missing, including, some reports suggest, a 13-year-old girl. Officials there say at least 157 people have died. Footage from the Himalayan region shows walls of mud sweeping away buildings. David Fisher is from the Red Cross.
2: We are already providing food for many people who have been displaced, supporting the authorities with search and rescue, and arranging for some emergency shelter for people who will have to spend the night somewhere very different this evening.
1: The owner of Facebook and Instagram's agreed to pay up to £12 billion to settle US claims its platforms harm children. Meta still denies designing features that get children hooked. Police investigating the deaths of two people, including a child, in a house fire near Middlesbrough on Teesside have made two arrests. A 48-year-old woman's in a critical condition. British actor Tim Curry has died, aged 80. His character in the Rocky Horror Picture Show is among his best-known roles, as Anna Bates reports.
3: It was the 1975 cult classic that launched him into the spotlight. Before later roles as Rooster in Annie, Pennywise the Clown in It.
4: Aren't you gonna say hello?
3: And the hotel concierge in Home Alone 2.
5: Run along, Cedric.
3: He suffered a major stroke in 2012, which he spoke about back in September.
6: A very nice paramedic said, I'm going to give you morphine, and I said, bring it on.
3: A cause of death has not been confirmed.
1: A typical home in Great Britain can expect to see energy bills rise by about £60 a year from October. The price cap's risen. And Hearts are heading out of Europe. They're 1-0 down against Rapid Vienna in Austria and 3-2 on aggregate in their Conference League playoff in the second half. That's the latest. I'm Faye Rowlands.
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8: Days highs for your Wednesday, 27 degrees Celsius. Any shower sheddies for you this evening, leaving a mainly dry but muggy start to the night. Overnight low, 16 degrees Celsius, and into Thursday with some heavy rain and thunderstorms moving northwards throughout the day. I have a risk of localised flooding at times as well. Dry conditions to follow, 24 degrees Celsius. Days highs for your Thursday.
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10: It's that time of the week again. Welcome back to Anchor Radio's Northern Soul and Motown show with me, John Jackson.

A little bit of Northern Soul to start this week's show. That was The Incredibles there from 1967 on the Audio Arts record label, and there's nothing else to say. Hi there, hope we're all having a good week, and maybe if you're not, here's some good tunes to cheer you up. We're staying with Northern Sounds. Here's The Drifters from 1966, and Baby What I Mean.

Well, sounds fresh today, the Drifters there on the Atlantic record label, and Baby One and Me. We've got our first visit coming up for the Motown Corporation. Here's the Isley Brothers from 1973, and Tell Me It's Just a Rumour, Baby.

The Isley Brothers on the Motown record label, of course, and Tell Me It's Just a Rumour Baby. The track was written by Bristol, Fuqua and Bullock. Now it's time for my instrumental for this week. Here's Ramsey Lewis from 1966 and Wade in the Water.

Was it Lewis there and Wade in the Water? That was released on the Cadet record label. No chart success within the UK. In the US Billboard chart, it made it to number 19. Right, we've got some good old 70s soul coming your way. Here's George McRae from 1975, and it's been so long.

Bit of classic 70s soul there. George McRae and It's Been So Long. That was released on the J-Boy record label and the UK Top 100. It made it to number 4. We're staying with the kind of 70s sound, 70s theme. Here's Donny Elbert from 1972 and his version of I Can't Help Myself.

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darling, is standing still. Tonight, my love, I believe that we are the only two people in the world. Oh, by the way, did you bring your guitar?

That was Laura Green there from 1967, and Moonlight, Music and You. That was released on the BMG record label, and the track was written by Teddy Van. Laura Green, she was an actress and a singer, and she once appeared in the film For the Love of Ivy alongside the great Sidney Poitier. We're staying with the Northern Soul Sounds is Tommy Hunt from 1975 and his version of Cracking Up.

That was Tommy Hunt there from 1975 and his version of Cracking Up. That was released on the Spark record label and the track reached number 39 in the UK Top 100. Right, it's time to hit the Motown trail again. Here's the Supremes from 1971 and Floyd Joy.

That was the Supremes there and Floyd Joy. A track was written by Smokey Robinson, and the UK Top 100, it made it to number 9. Didn't fare quite so well in the US Billboard chart, where it peaked at number 16. But the Supremes lineup at the time consists of Gene Terrell, Mary Wilson's Cindy Bird song, and that was taken from the album of the same name. We're staying with the Motown sounds. I'll give you the title, maybe you can guess the artist. It's entitled Shake Me, Wake Me, When It's Over. Give yourself a point if you can guess who it is.

Motown record label. That was Shake Me, Wake Me, When It's Over. Did you manage to get the artists? If you spotted the four tops there, give yourself a point. Done well. Featuring the great lead vocals there of Levi Stubbs. Right, at this point in the show, I normally play my ballad of the week. It's with a heavy heart. We've lost one of our soul sisters just a couple of weeks ago, the great Ruby Andrews. So I'm going to play this one in memory of Ruby Andrews. This is Just Loving You.

There you go. In memory of the great Ruby Andrews there. That was just Loving You. Ruby Andrews' biggest hit was Casanova, Your Playing Days Are Over, which was released in 1967, and it made number 51 in the US Billboard chart. We're back to Northern Soul Sounds. Here's Sydney Barnes and Standing on Solid Ground.

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That was The Exciters there from 1969 and Blowing Up My Mind. That was released on the RCA Victor record label and the track was written by Banks and Rooney. We're staying with the Northern Soul Sounds. Here's Norland Chance from 1965 and Just Like the Weather.

That was Noel and Chance there on the Constellation record label, and just like the weather. Weather's been a very, very topical subject this year. But Noel and Chance, very talented singer, but the only real success really was on the Northern Soul scene. Well, we've got two more tracks on the Motown record label this week. Here's one of them, is The Temptations from 1966, and get ready.

two in a row on the John Jackson Show. Temptations and Get Ready There. Track written by the great Smokey Robinson. And that was followed by Martha Reeves and the Vandellas and Jimmy Mack from 1967. We're going back to Northern Soul Trailers, Timmy Yorrow from 1968 in It Will Never Be Over For Me.

That was Timmy Yorga, of course, and It Will Never Be Over For Me. That was released on the Capitol record label. That hour has disappeared and we've come along to my last track of this week's show. I'm going to leave with this one. This is A Love Affair from 1969, bringing on back the good times. My name's John Jackson, bringing you back the good times to your home, to your hospital bed, on your radio, on your tablet. I'll be back at the same time next week, Wednesday nights at 7 o'clock, just in case you missed the show. It's repeated at 3 o'clock on a Sunday afternoon. Bye-bye now.

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1: From the Sky News Centre at 8, 33 British tourists have been reported missing in flash floods in Nepal. At least 157 people have died in the mountainous border region near Tibet, with walls of mud seen sweeping away entire communities. Prime Minister Andy Burnham's offered his support. A child's among two people who've died in a house fire on Teesside, around a mile from where a crash on the A66 killed seven people, including two police officers on Saturday. Police have arrested two men on suspicion of murder and aren't ruling out links to organised crime. Our North of England correspondent Shingi Mararike is in Middlesbrough.
2: This is in the Grangetown area of Middlesbrough. Emergency services were called at around 5:23 a.m. this morning, and it's still a steady stream of activity. We've seen firemen going into the building. Police are also still here, and that's part of a continuing police presence in the area.
1: Meta is to change some of its teen account settings as part of a settlement in the US. Facebook and Instagram's owners to pay around £12 billion, but still denies deliberately designing features to hook children. Actor Tim Curry, who starred as Dr. Frankenfurter in the Rocky Horror Picture Show, has died at the age of 80. He was known for his villainous characters on stage and screen. Other notable roles include the con artist Rooster Hannigan in the 1982 film Annie and the hotel concierge in Home Alone 2. He spoke about his health back in September.
3: My luck turned on Friday the 13th of July in 2012 when I had a stroke.
1: In sport, 10-man Hearts have taken their Conference League playoff into extra time at Rapid Vienna. Pierre Landry Cabore levelled the tie 1-1, 3-3 on aggregate. And Miley Cyrus says her most sacred moments with her godmother Dolly Parton were private. She says the feeling of losing her is beyond what feels right to share. Country music icons died aged 80. That's the latest. I'm Faye Rowlands.
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5: Days highs for your Wednesday, 27 degrees Celsius. Any shower sheddies for you this evening, leaving a mainly dry but muggy start to the night. Overnight low 16 degrees Celsius and into Thursday with some heavy rain and thunderstorms moving northwards throughout the day. At a risk of localised flooding at times as well. Dry conditions to follow, 24 degrees Celsius. Days highs for your Thursday.
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Hello, good evening, and a very warm welcome to The Mystery Year, a journey through 1 hour of music with events from a bygone year, and me, Rob Newbold. And I'll be revealing The Mystery Year around about 5 minutes to nine, and it doesn't matter if you get the year right or not, just playing along and listening to some great tunes is all it's about. We're going to start this evening's show with this top spot hit for Johnny Kidd and the Pirates. Any idea what year they were shot?

0: Started this evening's show with Shaking All Over, a top spot hit for Johnny Kidd and the Pirates, and that was followed by Georgia on My Mind, which reached number 24 during this mystery year in question for Ray Charles. Let's take a look at a few events that took place during this year in question. Leyland Motors took over Standard Triumph. Nazi war criminal Adolf Eichmann was captured in Argentina and extradited to Israel. Domino's Pizza was founded. A new £1 note went into circulation in the UK. Cuba nationalised private businesses. The Bluebell Heritage Railway became the world's first heritage line in the world. And Cyprus gained its independence from the UK. This next one reached number one for Lonnie Donegan. Any idea what year his old man was a dustman?
1: Rob Newbold, celebrating
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4: Now here's a little story. To tell it is a must. About an unsung hero that moves away a dust. Some people make a fortune, others earn a mint. My old man don't earn much. In fact, he's flipping

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0: I just played My Old Man's a Dustman, which peaked at number one in this year for Lonnie Donegan. That was followed by Blue Angel, which reached number 11 in the UK singles chart for Roy Orbison. I'm Rob Newbold, you're listening to The Mystery Year here on Anchor Radio, the hospital radio for the George Elliott Hospital in Nuneaton. 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

0: Welcome back to the second part of the Mystery Year with me, Rob Newbold, and I shall be revealing tonight's Mystery Year around about 5 minutes to nine. There's loads more clues to come. I just played Portrait of My Love and number three it for Matt Munro, and that was followed by Running Bear, which reached top spot in the UK singles chart in this Mystery Year for Johnny Preston. Popular on British television during this year was Hancock's Half Hour, Sunday Night at the Palladium, Come Dancing, Dixon of Dock Green, Armchair Theatre, Take Your Pick, Double Your Money, The Benny Hill Show, Emergency Ward 10, Wicker's World, The Army Game, The Black and White Minstrel Show, and Coronation Street. And movies released in this year in question were Psycho, Spartacus, The Magnificent Seven, The Alamo, The Swiss Family Robinson, Ocean's 11, Pollyanna, The Little Shop of Horrors, Village of the Damned, Sink the Bismarck, and The Time Machine. Now, another big hit in this year in question was this number one for Elvis Presley. In fact, it was the best-selling single of the Mystery Year, with over 300,000 copies sold. But what was that Mystery Year? Now or Never, Elvis Presley.
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0: I just played Let's Have a Party, which reached number 32 in this year in question for Wanda Jackson. That was followed by Please Don't Tease, which reached top spot for Cliff Richard. And that was followed by Wild One, peaking at number 7 in this year for Bobby Rydell. Let's have a few more clues to the mystery year. Here goes. It was the final year of national service in Great Britain. France tested its first atomic bomb in the Sahara Desert. Elvis Presley returned home from his military service. The Soviet Union shot down an arrested US spy plane pilot, Gary Powers. Joseph Kittinger set the record for the highest altitude free-fall parachute jump of 16 miles. Princess Margaret married Anthony Armstrong Jones at Westminster Abbey, and the first televised royal wedding was on TV. A few more to go before I reveal tonight's mystery year. This was a big hit in this year in question, reaching number one for Jimmy Jones with Good Timing.
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0: I just played Good Timing, a top spot hit for Jimmy Jones. That was followed by Do You Mind, which was also a top spot hit for Anthony Newley. And finally, Poor Me, which also reached number one in this year in question for Adam Faith. Now, before I put you out of your misery, should you be in misery, and reveal tonight's mystery year, here's a few more events that occurred during this year in question. Her Majesty Queen Elizabeth II launched HMS Dreadnought, the UK's first nuclear submarine. Soviet Union launched Sputniks 4 and 5 satellites. US Senator JF Kennedy announced he was going to run for president of the United States of America. The former Prince Andrew was born. Coronation Street made its TV debut on UK TV. The Winter Olympics took place in Idaho, USA, and the Summer Olympic Games took place in Rome, in Italy. The mystery year was... I'll reveal that after Richard Smith with his 8 of Z of Pop Trivia Challenge question. Take it away, Rich.
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2: 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And I'm looking for the answer to the following question. Richard Starkey is better known as who? Richard Starkey is better known as who?

0: Okay, your time's up. Did you get it? Well, the answer, of course, is Ringo Starr. One of his big hits from the 70s, Back Off Boogaloo. Well, that's all for now, but please do join me again soon here on your favourite station for more from the A to Z of Pop. Ta-ra!
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3: Big thank you to Richard Smith with the A to Z of Pop Trivia Challenge question. Did you get the answer right? A big well done if you did. And also a big well done if you got tonight's Mystery Year right. If you're still wondering what the Mystery Year was, it's time to wonder no more. It was 1960. Hope you enjoyed playing along with the Mystery Year. It's back again in 2 weeks' time, 8 till 9 pm. If you need your What Was the Year fix, there's more What Was the Year competition in next week's A Different Sort of Dedication show, which also airs 8 till 9 pm. Six tracks from a particular Mystery Year, each one dedicated to a main ward at the George Eliot Hospital here in Nuneaton, to which Anchor Radio serves as the local hospital radio. 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I'm back on Saturday evening, 9 till 11 PM, with Anchor Radio Rocks. 2 hours of fantastic rock tracks from over the last 6 decades. Final one for me this evening reached number 2 back in 1960 for the Drifters and Save the Last Dance. Till next time, good night, take care, and stay safe.

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1: From the Sky News Centre at 9, reports suggest a 13-year-old girl is among 33 British citizens missing in flash floods in Nepal. Nearly 160 people are confirmed to have died after walls of mud swept away entire communities. Prime Minister Andy Burnham says he'll do everything he can to help. The owner of Facebook and Instagram is to pay up to £12 billion to settle US claims its platforms harm children. Meta still denies it deliberately designs features that get its younger users addicted, but it's agreed to make changes to teen accounts to prevent them accessing age-restricted content. Our technology editor Tom Clark says it'll be interesting to see what happens next.
2: As part of the settlement, Meta has said they'll go further in terms of time limits, things like that, if TikTok and YouTube, their big rivals on social media, agree to similar terms. That might be the really significant part of this settlement, really, because those companies too are facing multiple court cases.
1: Two men have been arrested on suspicion of murder after two people died in a house fire near Middlesbrough. Officers were called to the Grangetown area this morning. Miley Cyrus says the late Dolly Parton would want her to feel the loss, write a song about it, and then carry on. The country music legend's death was announced yesterday. Miley says she'll always love her godmother. This honeymooning couple are among those visiting the Dollywood theme park in Tennessee.
3: A great icon, timeless. Yeah, it's a privilege to be here at this time.
4: She's just fabulous, really. All the makeup and big hair and just being a really nice person. And it's just really nice to be here today and celebrate Dolly.
1: A heroic effort by Hearts has seen them qualify for the UEFA Conference League as they beat Rapid Vienna on penalties in Austria. The Edinburgh club battled to a 2-2 draw on the night, with the tie finishing 4-4 on aggregate. And British actor Tom Curry has died aged 80. He was best known for playing Dr. Frankenfurter in the Rocky Horror Picture Show. That's the latest. I'm Faye Rowlands.
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6: Good evening. After patches of heavy rain to start, we expect any heavy thundery downpours to ease, leaving a dry, muggy night. Further heavy rain and thunderstorms are likely to arrive by dawn, with a minimum temperature for the night of 16 degrees Celsius. Looking forward to tomorrow, we expect heavy rain and thunderstorms to continue.
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2: Hello there, it's Richard Smith here with another A to Z of Pop Trivia Challenge for you. And I'm looking for the answer to the following question. Which J legend duetted with the Cardigans on their 1999 hit, Burning Down the House? So that's which J legend duetted with the Cardigans on their 1999 hit, Burning Down the House? Okay, your time's up. Did you get it? Well, it was old Leather Chops himself, Mr. Tom Jones.

0: Well, that's all for now, but please do join me again soon here on your favourite station for more from the A to Z of Pop. And I'll see you later. Ta-ra!
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1: From the Sky News Centre at 10, officials in Nepal say more than 150 people have died after the country's border area was hit by flash floods. A 13-year-old girl is reported to be among at least 33 British citizens said to be missing. Footage shows walls of mud sweeping away buildings. One local journalist says it's like something out of the movies. Mona Sherpa from the charity Care Nepal says it's not the first time the region's experienced an extreme weather event.
2: The Rasuwa district is very much disaster-prone area, and then last year and even before that, several flash floods, landslides has happened.
1: The owner of Facebook and Instagram's agreed to pay up to £12 billion to settle US claims its platforms harm children. Meta still denies designing features that get children hooked. A child's among two people who've died in a house fire less than a mile from the scene of a crash on Teesside on Saturday that killed seven people, including two officers. Police in Middlesbrough have made two arrests. Experts are urging households in Britain on standard variable tariffs to switch after a 4% rise in the energy price cap. A typical home will now pay around an extra £60 a year from October. Here's what shoppers in Northampton think.
3: It will be a worry when the winter comes.
4: They always blame it on the war. Everything goes up, doesn't it, all the time.
5: People that need electric or mobility scooters, but simple thing is a kettle, can't afford it, so how are they going to live? And then that means they're going to go into hospital to get it.
1: Tim Curry, star of the Rocky Horror Picture Show, has died at the age of 80. He also played Rooster Hannigan in Annie. And Heroic Hearts overcame a red card to pull off a stunning penalty shootout victory away to Rapid Vienna and book their place in the Conference League. The Edinburgh club battled to a 2-2 draw. In the EFL Cup, there were wins for Tottenham, Everton and Newcastle. That's the latest. I'm Faye Rowlands.
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1: American landmarks have been lit up in pink in memory of country music icon Dolly Parton, who's died at the age of 80. Fans have been laying flowers, including at her Dollywood theme park in Tennessee.
7: Dolly Parton was an inspiration to a lot of us.
8: She was just a woman with the heart of gold.
9: She gave back to where she came from. She always remembered her roots.
10: She was a unifier about peace, love, understanding, and the world needs more Dolly Partons.
1: Taylor Swift's described her legacy as everlasting. Sir Paul McCartney says, "We will always love you," a nod to her classic hit. She donated millions to charity and was known for her literary philanthropy. Barry Manilow's announced he's taking a break from touring. The 83-year-old cancelled two of his concerts last week over technical and vocal problems. On Instagram, he says he'll be back on the road in October, but he has to sit down and shut up for now. Former Love Island star Maura Higgins will host a reboot of the TV show Blind Date. It'll follow the format of the original, fronted by Cilla Black, where contestants choose between three people hidden behind a sliding wall. It's been revived once before with Paul O'Grady. Filming for Disney Plus begins later this year. And Cameron Jones is the latest actor to join the upcoming Snoop Dogg biopic. He'll play Tupac Shakur in the project, which will star Outer Banks actor Jonathan Davis in the title role. The rapper is producing the film, which will include music from his catalogue, and it's expected in cinemas in August next year.
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11: Good evening. After patches of heavy rain to start, we expect any heavy thundery downpours to ease, leaving a dry, muggy night. Further heavy rain and thunderstorms are likely to arrive by dawn, with a minimum temperature for the night of 16 degrees Celsius. Looking forward to tomorrow, we expect heavy rain and thunderstorms to continue.
6: 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It's Wednesday, the Twiddly Diddly Middle Bay. It's the 26th of August 2026. Welcome to tonight's edition of Late with Carl.

KC and the Sunshine Band, and that's the way I like it. Richard along later with his trivia challenge question. We've got a couple of musical montages to play for you on the show, and we'll also be getting some more clues on our tease competition. Be my guest. This is your musical clue.

very harmonious with the sound of the sea in the background. Like a picture from Wallacoon Bay. Anyway, they were a German band created in 1979, very similar to Boney M. They released an album called Holiday in Paradise in 1981. That featured a song called Seven Tears. And that song became the breakthrough hit here on the British market, where it topped the singles charts for 3 weeks. And it was also a million seller. Big hits over Europe, particularly in Germany and Austria. They released several non-album singles as well. One or two commercial failures. They also released a Christmas album, a compilation called Island of Dreams, which was met with moderate chart success. And the band celebrated their 30th anniversary with a collection of new songs, re-recorded hits, in 2009. So there we are then. Those are your clues for tonight. More clues on the show tomorrow night. Recap of all of the clues on Friday. And of course, the answer for you. Richard along, as I said, with his trivia challenge question. We've got a nice musical montage to play. Frankie Valli with his high-pitched voice and his tight jeans. Belfire Sam Fender with Elton John and Natalie Cole featured in this hour. And here's a lady playing the piano in the dark. We call her Brenda Russell.

0: Brenda Russell, Piano in the Dark and All Around the World from Lisa Stansfield. Right, fancy a little bit of Tina Turner. Sounds okay to me. Viega, haven't heard from my mate. We were talking last night. My mate Ricky, he's gone on a cruise and he double booked himself. He was all set with his pint and his bag of pork scratchings to watch the Liverpool game. And this is at the weekend. And then he realised he double booked himself and he should have been at the gala dinner. And I said, you need to go to the gala dinner because that's like the big event, isn't it, on a ship. So hopefully when I haven't heard from him since. So I don't know what happened there, but I'll keep you informed. Tina Turner, I'd like quite fancy a cruise, but my wife doesn't like boats. So it's probably never going to happen, really, unless I go on my own. She'd love to send me off on my own. A one-way ticket on a cruise somewhere. Find your own way back, son. All right, Kevin. I'll do it. Tina Turner, What's Love Got to Do With It? The Eagles and Taylor Swift are playing next. This is The Late Show on Anchor Radio.
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3: 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It's a trip down memory lane like no other. The 1950s was a decade that significant transition from post-war recovery to increasing prosperity. The 1960s was a time of a youth-driven cultural revolution culminating with the swinging 60s, and the 1970s was a colourful decade that brought us industrial upheaval and strikes and the winter of discontent. Through it all, the music shone through. We cover the birth of rock and roll, the swinging 60s, Motown, glam rock, punk and new wave. It's all here in the Golden Years every Saturday morning at 10 a.m. here on Anchor Radio.
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Tina Turner, What's Love Got to Do with It? Desperado from the Eagles, Taylor Swift, I Knew It, I Knew You. This is Randy Crawford. It's a rainy night in Georgia at 10:30 on Anchor Radio.

0: it's probably a rainy night somewhere, but according to the song, it's a rainy night in Georgia. Umbrellas at the ready, thank you. But nice green grass. Do they have? Yeah, they would have green grass in Georgia, wouldn't they? Yeah, especially if it's raining. Anyway, I'm just digressing a little bit here. Latest news for you at 11 o'clock tonight. We've got a detailed look at the Anchor Radio weather forecast. I'm with you through until 12 o'clock midnight with some proper late night radio. It's time for a musical montage set number one.
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3: Hi, my name is Cully, and you can catch me this Friday from 9 till 10 p.m. mixing up the latest and the greatest dance music. 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

0: Bellfire, Perfect Bliss, My Eyes Adored You from the Frankie Valli, Sam Fender with Elton John, Talk to You, and Miss You Like Crazy from Natalie Cole. To the news we go with Wham and Barry Manilow after Richard's Trivia Challenge question.
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2: Hello there, it's Richard Smith here with another A to Z of Pop Trivia Challenge for you. And I'm looking for the answer to the following question. The Ordinary Boys had the single Boys Will Be What in the UK charts during summer of 2005. The Ordinary Boys had the single Boys Will Be What in the UK charts during summer of 2005. Okay, your time's up. Did you get it? Well, the answer is Boys Will Be Boys.

0: Well, that's all for now, but please do join me again soon here on your favourite station for more from the A to Z of Pop. Ta-ra!
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1: From the Sky News Centre at 11, the Prime Minister's promised to do everything he can to support British nationals impacted by flash floods in Nepal. At least 33 UK citizens are among those missing. Officials there say at least 157 people have died. David Fisher is from the Red Cross.
2: We are already providing food for many people who have been displaced, supporting the authorities with search and rescue, and arranging for some emergency shelter for people.
1: A child is among two people who've died in a house fire less than a mile from the scene of a crash on Teesside on Saturday that killed seven people. Police in Middlesbrough have made two arrests and aren't ruling out links to organised crime. Meta is to change some of its teen account settings as part of a settlement in the US. Facebook and Instagram's owner is to pay around £12 billion but still denies deliberately designing features to hook children. British actor Tim Curry has died aged 80. His character, Dr. Frankenfurter in the Rocky Horror Picture Show, is among his best known roles. Anna Bates reports.
3: It was the 1975 cult classic that launched him into the spotlight. Before later roles as Rooster in Annie, Pennywise the Clown in It.
4: Aren't you gonna say hello?
3: And the hotel concierge in Home Alone 2.
5: Run along, Cedric.
3: He suffered a major stroke in 2012, which he spoke about back in September.
6: A very nice paramedic said, I'm going to give you morphine, and I said, bring it on.
3: A cause of death has not been confirmed.
1: Police say they're investigating an alleged assault following an incident involving England cricketer Brydon Carse at a nightclub in Derby. He was pictured in handcuffs after being very briefly arrested on suspicion of being drunk and disorderly on Sunday. And Liverpool will host Tottenham in the third round of the EFL Cup as teams playing in Europe enter the competition. Spurs qualified by seeing off Charlton 5-1. That's the latest. I'm Daisy Steele.
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8: Good evening. After patches of heavy rain to start, we expect any heavy thundery downpours to ease, leaving a dry, muggy night. Further heavy rain and thunderstorms are likely to arrive by dawn with a minimum temperature for the night of 16 degrees Celsius. Looking forward to tomorrow, we expect heavy rain and thunderstorms to continue.
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Welcome to the second hour of Late with Carl for your Wednesday. I Want Your Love from Cheek, Huey Lewis and the News, and Stuck With You. Do you remember Stuck With You? Do you remember the glue we used to use at school? If you were, I don't know, they probably wouldn't do it now because it was probably some sort of health and safety, but it used to smell absolutely amazing. Dewfix in a big white tube thing with a big sort of spatula thing to spread it on your collages and things that you made in art. And the glue was just absolutely amazing stuff. It had got that almost, I say it was almost like a new car smell, or am I imagining it? I mean, I don't know if it's still around. I'd love to know if it's still around. I might Google it in a moment and find out. Gloria Estefan, Googly Estefan. Googly, we'll Google her later. Gloria Estefan and the Miami Sound Machine. Can't stay away from you.

0: Can't stay away from you, from Gloria Estefan, along with the Miami Sound Machine. It's 11:15. I've just done a quick Google on that Dufix. I'm sure it was called Dufix Glue, D-U-F-I-X, Dufix Glue, that we used to use at school for many, many years. I've just done a quick Google, but it doesn't seem to be around anymore. I'm not surprised, because it was very strong, very sort of, the fumes from it were like horrendous, really. But it had that sort of new car smell. And I don't know if it's still around. It's a shame. It doesn't seem to appear on any searches. I've just had a quick look there. If anybody knows of it, let me know. And I'm not going to buy any now. I mean, we just use normal glue, I guess. But I just reminiscing back to my old school days. The Atties competition being my guest. We're trying to identify a band this week. Top to the British market with a song called Seven Tears. This is how they sounded. But who are they? Long time ago when she was a young boy. That doesn't quite work, does it? But anyway, that's the band we're trying to identify. They are very similar to Boney M, but it isn't Boney M. Lots of people are actually saying and suggesting Boney M, but no, it's not Boney M. But they are, admittedly, they are a very similar band in both their format and their musical style. We'll find out the answer on Friday night's show, if we do it in the first half an hour. So keep listening out for that. Playing next in deep, we've got music from Earth, Wind and Fire and Bruno Mars.
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problem that I can't fix, cause I can do it in the mix. And if your man gives you trouble just to move out on the double, and you don't let it trouble your brain, cause away goes trouble down the drain. Said away goes trouble down the drain.

Indeed, last night a DJ saved my life. Les Groves from Earth, Wind and Fire and Bruno Mars on my soul. And we've got tonight from Kenny Rogers with Sheena Easton. Musical Montage time next with Joan Armatrading, Jessie J and Madonna. Following the success of the George Eliot Hospital Food Bank drop-off points for the Nuneaton Trussell Trust, we are going to continue to support the food bank all through the year. 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

0: More musical montages on my late show tomorrow night, back on air for you Thursday night from 10 p.m. where we can do it all over again and get some more clues on our tease competition, Be My Guest. To my latest news, we go with a few songs for you. Jerry Rafferty, Barry White and Marvin Gaye to play us out tonight. It's an excuse for a bit of an early finish and get into the kitchen and get my pucker pie on early. I'm honest. Trivia challenge first day with Richard. Thank you so much for listening to tonight's show. Hope you've enjoyed it. Back for you tomorrow night, just after the news at 10 p.m. for another edition of Late with Carl.
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2: 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Peter, Paul and Mary were blowing in the what in 1963? Peter, Paul and Mary were blowing in the what in 1963? 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Did you get it? Well, the answer is blowing in the wind.
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2: 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And I'll see you later. 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
1: From the Sky News Centre at midnight, officials in Nepal say more than 150 people have died after the country's border area was hit by flash floods. At least 33 British citizens are missing. Footage shows walls of mud sweeping away buildings. One local journalist says it's like something out of the movies. Mona Sherpa from the charity Care Nepal says it's not the first time the region's experienced an extreme weather event.
2: The Rasuwa district is very much disaster-prone area, and then last year and even before that, several floods, flash floods, and landslides has happened.
1: The owner of Facebook and Instagram has agreed to pay up to £12 billion to settle US claims its platforms harm children. Meta still denies designing features that get children hooked, but has agreed to make changes to teen accounts. A child is among two people who've died in a house fire on Teesside, around a mile from where a crash on the A66 killed seven people, including two police officers. Police have arrested two men on suspicion of murder and aren't ruling out links to organised crime. Our North of England correspondent Shingi Marikes in Middlesbrough.
3: This is in the Grangetown area of Middlesbrough. Emergency services were called at around 5:23 a.m. this morning, and it's still a steady stream of activity. We've seen firemen going into the building. Police are also still here, and that's part of a continuing police presence in the area.
1: A typical home in Britain can expect to see variable energy bills rise by around £60 a year from October. The price cap has risen. Tim Curry, star of the Rocky Horror Picture Show, has died at the age of 80. The actor's other on-screen credits include Rooster Hannigan in the 1982 film Annie. In sport, Liverpool will host Tottenham in the third round of the EFL Cup as teams playing in Europe enter the competition. Spurs qualified by seeing off Charlton 5-1 earlier. That's the latest. I'm Daisy Steele.
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5: Good morning. After heavy rain and thunderstorms to start, we expect these to continue throughout the day, with a risk of localised flooding in some areas, with a maximum temperature for the day of 24 degrees Celsius. Looking forward to this afternoon, we expect more of the same, but drier, brighter conditions spreading into the area later.
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1: Potential. 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
2: Hello there, it's Richard Smith here with another A to Z of Pop Trivia Challenge for you. And I'm looking for the answer to the following question. Which 60s R girl group consisted of Ronnie and Estelle Bennett and their cousin Nedra Talley? Which 60s R girl group consisted of Ronnie and Estelle Bennett and their cousin Nedra Talley? Okay, your time's up. Did you get it? Well, the answer is the Ronettes.

0: Well, that's all for now, but please do join me again soon here on your favourite station for more from the A to Z of Pop. And I'll see you later. Ta-ra!
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1: From the Sky News Centre at 1. Scientists say a landslide in Nepal was not caused by an earthquake. The US Geological Survey says a landslide triggered the flash floods, and it was so big it registered on the seismic monitors as if there had been a quake. Most of the 150 people confirmed dead so far were killed miles downstream as the water tore through valleys. Surendra Fuel is a journalist in the country.
2: The river has completely left a trail of destruction like never seen before. It starts in the Himalayas, and it's so great that it just washes everything away.
1: A child is among two people who've died in a house fire less than a mile from the scene of a crash on Teesside on Saturday that killed seven people, including two officers. Police in Middlesbrough have made two arrests and aren't ruling out links to organised crime. Meta says it's setting a new industry standard for protecting teenagers. Yesterday, the owner of Facebook and Instagram agreed to pay up to £12 billion to settle claims it designed its platforms to get children hooked. The Duke and Duchess of Sussex are understood to be spending their first night back in Britain after returning to the UK with their children following 6 years living in America. It's reported Harry and Meghan flew into Birmingham on a private jet from California yesterday, but their returns renewed questions over who will provide their security after reports the family wasn't given a police escort from the airport. Former Senior Royal Protection Officer Scott Hammer thinks that's wrong.
3: The state has a duty to protect people at risk. It's as simple as that. So, you know, I try and keep the subjectivity out of it and just look at this objectively. And my view is if you look at this objectively, Prince Harry should receive state protection.
1: In sport, Liverpool will host Tottenham in the third round of the EFL Cup as teams playing in Europe enter the competition. Spurs qualified by seeing off Charlton 5-1 last night. Holders Manchester City will be at home to Norwich. That's the latest. I'm Daisy Steele.
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5: Good morning. After heavy rain and thunderstorms to start, we expect these to continue throughout the day, with a risk of localised flooding in some areas, with a maximum temperature for the day of 24 degrees Celsius. Looking forward to this afternoon, we expect more of the same, but drier, brighter conditions spreading into the area later.
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